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Langley with Be Her here on today's Best Country B103. My name's Tanya. Good evening. Happy Sunday. Hard to believe we are pretty much halfway through the month of June. And before you know it, we'll be halfway through 2026. Today is National Flag Day. And I have to tell you, seeing the flags around the courthouse is one of my favorite things here in Nebraska City. So I absolutely love this time of year and all the flags are out. Something to get out and enjoy. Tomorrow, celebrating photography. So I highly recommend tomorrow taking a picture of those flags. Well, River Country, we got a lot that's happening right here on B103 and with News Channel Nebraska, so you're going to want to stay tuned. We'll talk about some of those throughout the evening. Right now with I Could Not Ask For More, it's Sarah Evans on B103.

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0: 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Tonight, we're looking at a low around 51 degrees and mostly clear skies. Tomorrow, sunshine, high of 79 and a low of around 60. Tuesday, mostly sunny, high of 81. 20% chance of showers for your Tuesday evening with a 40% chance of showers then on Wednesday. Wednesday, though, still calling for sunshine, a high near 92 and a low of 63. Thursday's mostly sunny, a high of 80. And then on Friday, sunshine, a high of 86. And then we're back to some slight chance of showers and thunderstorms for your weekend with Saturday, a high of 85, and Sunday, a high of 82. Right now, though, let's get you back to the music for a No Talk Triple Play. 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
2: This is a Fox News alert. I'm Carmen Roberts. A stunning development this evening. President Trump says the U.S.

0: Iran agreed to a deal to stop the fighting. Vice President J.D. Vance tells Fox News,
1: "It's a big moment for the United States of America, thanks, of course, to the president's leadership and the hard work of the entire team. This is the immediate opening of the Straits of Hormuz and, of course, the lifting of the naval blockade that we've had."
0: Key issues like Iran's nuclear program are expected to be addressed later. Mediator Pakistan says a signing will be Friday in Switzerland. A skydiving plane crashed this morning in Butler, Missouri, killing all 12 on board.
2: There were witnesses that were family members.
0: Bakes County Sheriff Chad Anderson. And in Brazil, two helicopters collided, killing six. American singer and comedian Oliver Tree was on the list of passengers. America's listening to Fox News.
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Kicking this hour off is Luke Combs with Days Like These. And as this day winds down and a new week is getting ready to begin, have no fear. We've got a little something that'll brighten up your Monday with a chance to win $100 in Nebraska Lottery Scratchers. You can start your work week off with that chance to win it with Match Me Monday. It happens each Monday morning right here on the air during the 7 o'clock hour. The number you're going to want to call is 402-873-1170 to try to fill in the blank thinking like Ben. That's not always a chance, or I should say it's not always an easy thing to do, but it is a chance to win, and some of you have been very successful at doing so. The first contestant could win $100 in scratchers. We drop it by $20 in scratchers after that for each contestant until we get to our fifth contestant here on the air. And if we don't get a match in our five calls, then we'll look for that match online at facebook.com/b103.fm. 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
1: 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Go. As we hit the highway on a tour of River Country at the end of the summer. 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Whoever has the closest guess to the actual distance will be taking that bad boy home for themselves.
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1: 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Going on all summer.
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0: And checking in on your forecast for this evening. We do have a chance of sprinkles in the wee early hours of the morning, but otherwise it's mostly clear with a low around 51 degrees. Monday brings sunshine, a high of 79, mostly clear overnight with a low of 60. Tuesday, mostly sunny, a high of 81, 20% chance of showers for your Tuesday evening with a low of 64. Wednesday, 40% chance of showers and thunderstorms, mainly before 1 p.m. Sunshine, high of 92 degrees. Wednesday night, 20% chance of showers with a low of 63. Thursday's mostly sunny, a high of 80. Friday, mostly sunshine, a high of 86. Saturday, chance of showers and thunderstorms, but mostly sunny, high of 85. And Sunday, also a chance of showers and thunderstorms, partly sunny, a high near 82 degrees. 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If you want tree trimming that's done by professionals who will keep your lawn intact, give them a call at 402-873-5060. 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So it's time for a no-talk triple play. That's right, less of me, more music. Here to start it off is Cody Johnson with The Fall.

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says it all. Wrapping up that No Talk Triple Play is Black Hawk saying goodbye says it all. Before you know it, you've got enough stories to write a song called All My Exes. Lauren, Elena, and Chase Matthew up next here on River Country's B103.

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4: This is a Fox News alert. I'm Kathleen Maloney. President Trump says the U.S. and Iran have reached an agreement to end the war. Here's Fox's Trey Yingst.
5: The Strait of Hormuz is open once again. Those vessels that are trapped in the Persian Gulf will be able to export that crude oil from these Gulf countries. The naval blockade lifted on Iranian ports.
4: Full details of the peace deal not immediately released. A signing is set for this Friday in Switzerland. 11 skydivers and a pilot were killed in a plane crash in Butler, Missouri. This morning, cause of that crash is under investigation.
6: Nothing criminal that we can see, nothing terrorism related or anything like that. Those are some of the first questions that we would have with the World Cup being in town.
4: Bates County Sheriff Chad Anderson says the plane crashed into a field near Butler Memorial Airport and burst into flames. 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

It's just after 9 o'clock here on River Country's B103. You just heard Josh Ross with Hate How You Look. 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

This summer, B103 and No Limit Power are giving away a prize that's a cut above the rest with How Far Will It Mow. You can take home a 61-inch Bad Boy Rebel riding mower this September and be the envy of your neighborhood. We'll take guesses all summer of how far that mower will go as we hit the highway on a tour of River Country in September. You can enter one guess at B103.fm, and then we'll give you chances to win bonus guesses on air, on Facebook, through texting, and even on location. Whoever has the closest guess to the actual distance will be taking that bad boy home for themselves. It's all thanks to No Limit Power, Arbor Day Farm, Larson Motors, Goody Home Realty, The Root in Nebraska City, and Meyer Arp Chevrolet in Auburn and Maryville. How Far Will It Mow? Going on all summer long from No Limit Power and today's best country, B103.

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1: As you trim your lawn to perfection. All summer long, we'll be taking guesses on how far the mower will mow. Go. As we hit the highway on a tour of River Country at the end of the summer. You can enter one guess at B103.fm and win bonus guesses throughout the summer on air, on Facebook, through texting, and on location. Whoever has the closest guess to the actual distance will be taking that bad boy home for themselves.
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0: Tomorrow's calling for all sunshine, a high near 79 degrees, mostly clear overnight with a low around 60. Tuesday's mostly sunny, high of 81, 20% chance of showers and thunderstorms overnight with a low of 64. Wednesday, 40% chance of showers before 1 p.m., then sunshine, high of 92, overnight a low of 63. Thursday's back to mostly sunny skies, a high of 80, low of 58. Friday, sunshine, high of 86, and a low of 65. Saturday brings a slight chance of showers and thunderstorms with mostly sunny conditions, a high of 85 and a low of 68. And Sunday also, chance of showers and thunderstorms, partly sunny, a high near 82. This has been a look check with a forecast on today's best country. 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Started off with Sleepless in a Hotel Room. Here's Luke Combs.

0: Time to find out what's happening around River Country. And we have the Nebraska City JCs putting on a fireworks show with an ice cream social on Saturday, June 27th at Steinhardt Park. The social will run from 6:30 to 9. They'll also have live music starting at 6:30, with the fireworks lifting off at dusk around 9:45 p.m. This Look at Your Community Notebook is being brought to you by Colonial Acres of Humboldt, where families find trusted care, personalized rehabilitation, and a welcoming home-like environment. 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
3: This is a Fox News alert. I'm Ted Lindner. The United States and Iran have reached an agreement to end the war. Fox's Trey Yingst.
4: The Strait of Hormuz is open once again. Those vessels that are trapped in the Persian Gulf will be able to export that crude oil from these Gulf countries. The naval blockade lifted on Iranian ports.
3: Full details of the deal have not yet been released. A signing is set for this Friday in Switzerland. Republican Senator Mitch McConnell hospitalized Sunday morning, but no word why.
5: A spokesman for Senator McConnell would only say he's receiving excellent medical care.
3: That's Fox's Jill Nato. He was hospitalized earlier this year for a few days for flu-like symptoms. The 84-year-old says he's retiring in January. And today, President Trump celebrating his 80th birthday, celebrating with a mixed martial arts fighting show on the White House South Lawn tonight called UFC Freedom 250, being streamed live on Paramount Plus. 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

It's Megan Maroney with Beautiful Things. And what's beautiful about radio is you can keep the music moving. So up next is Carlene Carter with I Fell in Love. 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
0: 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Tomorrow's calling for all sunshine, a high near 79 degrees, mostly clear overnight with a low around 60. Tuesday's mostly sunny, high of 81, 20% chance of showers and thunderstorms overnight with a low of 64. Wednesday, 40% chance of showers before 1 p.m., then sunshine, high of 92, overnight, a low of 63. Thursday's back to mostly sunny skies, a high of 80, low of 58. Friday, sunshine, high of 86, and a low of 65. Saturday brings a slight chance of showers and thunderstorms with mostly sunny conditions, a high of 85 and a low of 68. And Sunday, also, chance of showers and thunderstorms, partly sunny, a high near 82. This has been a look at your weather forecast on today's Best Country.

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0: It's almost time for Lego Club. Morton James Public Library, Nebraska City is hosting Lego Club on the first and third Mondays of each month here in the year of 2026. 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Just show up at 923 First Corso in Nebraska City for a whole lot of fun. 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
3: This is a Fox News alert. I'm Deborah Valentine. The U.S. and Iran reaching an agreement to end their months-long conflict, according to President Trump. Here's Fox's Anita Vogel.
4: President Trump says the waterway will reopen once the deal is officially signed. The strait was originally supposed to reopen as soon as an agreement was reached, but officials say mines need to be cleared first.
3: Pakistan says the agreement will be signed in Geneva, Switzerland on Friday. A plane crash in Butler, Missouri, claiming the life of 11 skydivers and a pilot this morning. Bates County Sheriff Chad Anderson.
5: The investigation is going to be handled by the NTSB and the FAA.
3: The cause of the crash under investigation, the sheriff says a plane burst into flames upon crashing into a field. America's listening to Fox News.
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Kicking off our final hour on this Sunday is Chris Jansen with Me and a Beer. My name's Tanya. Let's keep the music moving. I feel lucky. Here's Mary Chapin Carpenter on B103.

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1: 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I mean, go. 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
0: 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Tomorrow's calling for all sunshine, a high near 79 degrees, mostly clear overnight with a low around 60. Tuesday's mostly sunny, high of 81, 20% chance of showers and thunderstorms overnight with a low of 64. Wednesday, 40% chance of showers before 1 p.m., then sunshine, high of 92, overnight a low of 63. Thursday's back to mostly sunny skies, a high of 80, low of 58. Friday, sunshine, high of 86, and a low of 65. Saturday brings a slight chance of showers and thunderstorms with mostly sunny conditions, a high of 85 and a low of 68. And Sunday also, chance of showers and thunderstorms, partly sunny, a high near 82. This has been a look at your weather forecast on today's Best Country.

Wrapping up that No Talk Show play, Thomas Rhett, Something to Do with My Hands. River Country, my hands are getting tired. I think it's about time for me to be calling it a night. I hope that you take time to find a reason to celebrate. I hope you stay safe. Hope you have an incredible week. I'll be back again with you next weekend. So until then, do celebrate, do stay safe, and please stay tuned. Have a great night, River Country. Here's Garth Brooks with Good Ride Cowboy on B.

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4: Mainly cleared overnight with a chance of rain showers. Lows around 51. West winds around 5 miles per hour. Ample sunshine expected Monday. High temperatures reach up to 80. Slight chance for storms Monday night. Lows dip down to about 60. Partly cloudy skies. Mainly clear Tuesday with daytime highs approaching 80. 91 chance for storms Wednesday. I'm weatherology meteorologist Laura Lockwood on News Channel Nebraska. Currently 64.

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1: News Channel, Nebraska AccuWeather. Lows dip down to about 51 overnight under clear skies with a chance for showers. Westerly winds around 5 miles per hour. Lots of sunshine outside again Monday. Daytime highs approaching 80. Slight chance for storms Monday night. Lows around 60. Partly cloudy. Highs level off around 80 Tuesday under mainly clear skies. 91 Wednesday, chance of thunderstorms. I'm weatherology meteorologist Laura Lockwood on News Channel Nebraska. Right now, 64.
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0: country am I in?
1: It doesn't matter. It's 5 o'clock somewhere.
0: It's always on 5 in Margaritaville, come to think of it.
1: Yeah, I heard that.
0: You've been there, haven't you?
1: Yes, sir.
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0: 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News Channel Nebraska is not responsible for lost or delayed mail, telephone failures, or for email system malfunctions causing a contestant to lose a chance to participate. Employees of News Channel Nebraska and their immediate family members are not eligible to win. Winners are responsible for any and all taxes associated with winning the prize and must sign a W-9 form before receiving any prize valued at over $600. Management will have sole discretion to decide any questions concerning the interpretation of rules governing the promotion and the administration of the promotion, and such decisions shall be final. News Channel Nebraska reserves a right to reject any incomplete or confusing guess and any guess not submitted in accordance with promotion rules. Participants will not have any expectation of privacy concerning the information submitted or the announcement of winners. Prizes will be held for a minimum of 60 days for their winner, and after that time, News Channel Nebraska has a right to redistribute those prize items. Thank you for taking part in our contest and for listening to today's Best Country B103 and Odo County Country.
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2: Lows dip down to about 51 overnight under clear skies with a chance for showers. Westerly winds around 5 miles per hour. Lots of sunshine outside again Monday. Daytime highs approaching 80. Slight chance for storms Monday night. Lows around 60. Partly cloudy. Highs level off around 80 Tuesday under mainly clear skies. 91 Wednesday. Chance of thunderstorms. I'm weatherology meteorologist Laura Lockwood on News Channel Nebraska. Currently 60.

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1: With the strip of Thomas Ragland.
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1: 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It'll get down for a base hit.
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4: Lows dip down to about 51 overnight under clear skies with a chance for showers. Westerly winds around 5 miles per hour. Lots of sunshine outside again Monday. Daytime highs approaching 80. Slight chance for storms Monday night. Lows around 60. Partly cloudy. Highs level off around 80 Tuesday under mainly clear skies. 91 Wednesday, chance of thunderstorms. I'm weatherology meteorologist Laura Lockwood on News Channel Nebraska. Currently 60.
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3: Lows dip down to about 51 overnight under clear skies with a chance for showers. Westerly winds around 5 miles per hour. Lots of sunshine outside again Monday. Daytime highs approaching 80. Slight chance for storms Monday night. Lows around 60, partly cloudy. Highs level off around 80 Tuesday under mainly clear skies. 91 Wednesday, chance of thunderstorms. I'm weatherology meteorologist Laura Lockwood on News Channel Nebraska. Currently 57.

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1: Lows dip down to about 51 overnight under clear skies with a chance for showers. Westerly winds around 5 miles per hour. Lots of sunshine outside again Monday. Daytime highs approaching 80. Slight chance for storms Monday night. Lows around 60. Partly cloudy. Highs level off around 80 Tuesday under mainly clear skies. 91 Wednesday. Chance of thunderstorms. I'm weatherology meteorologist Laura Lockwood on News Channel Nebraska. Currently 57.
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0: 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News Channel Nebraska is not responsible for lost or delayed mail, telephone failures, or for email system malfunctions causing a contestant to lose a chance to participate. Employees of News Channel Nebraska and their immediate family members are not eligible to win. Winners are responsible for any and all taxes associated with winning the prize and must sign a W-9 form before receiving any prize valued at over $600. Management will have sole discretion to decide any questions concerning the interpretation of rules governing the promotion and the administration of the promotion, and such decisions shall be final. News Channel Nebraska reserves a right to reject any incomplete or confusing guess and any guess not submitted in accordance with promotion rules. Participants will not have any expectation of privacy concerning the information submitted or the announcement of winners. Prizes will be held for a minimum of 60 days for their winner, and after that time, News Channel Nebraska has a right to redistribute those prize items. Thank you for taking part in our contest and for listening to today's Best Country B103 and Odo County Country.
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2: Lows dip down to about 51 overnight under clear skies with a chance for showers. Westerly winds around 5 miles per hour. Lots of sunshine outside again Monday. Daytime highs approaching 80. Slight chance for storms Monday night. Lows around 60. Partly cloudy. Highs level off around 80 Tuesday under mainly clear skies. 91 Wednesday. Chance of thunderstorms. I'm weatherology meteorologist Laura Lockwood on News Channel Nebraska. Currently 56.

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5: Lows dip down to about 51 overnight under clear skies with a chance for showers. Westerly winds around 5 miles per hour. Lots of sunshine outside again Monday. Daytime highs approaching 80. Slight chance for storms Monday night. Lows around 60. Partly cloudy. Highs level off around 80 Tuesday under mainly clear skies. 91 Wednesday. Chance of thunderstorms. I'm weatherology meteorologist Laura Lockwood on News Channel Nebraska. Currently 56.
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5: News Channel Nebraska AccuWeather.
6: Bright sunshine expected today with daytime highs approaching 80. West winds 5 to 10 miles per hour. Slight chance for storms. Tonight, lows dip down to about 60, partly cloudy. Mainly sunny skies. Tomorrow, high temperatures reach up to 80. Daytime highs approaching 90 Wednesday with a chance of thunderstorms. 80 sunshine mixed with clouds at times Thursday. I'm weatherology meteorologist Laura Lockwood on News Channel Nebraska. Currently, it's 56 degrees.

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1: Bright sunshine expected today with daytime highs approaching 80. Westerly winds 5 to 10 miles per hour. Partly cloudy skies tonight. Slight chance for showers. Lows dip down to about 60. Mainly sunny skies tomorrow. Daytime highs approaching 80. Daytime highs approaching 90 Wednesday with a chance of thunderstorms. 80 sunshine mixed with clouds at times Thursday. I'm weatherology meteorologist Laura Lockwood on News Channel Nebraska. Currently, it's 55 degrees.
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3: Fox News, I'm Deborah Valentine. President Trump has departed the White House and is on his way to France for the three-day G7 summit.
4: Diplomats have told Reuters that one focus will be crisis management. President Trump has been frustrated by what he sees as a lack of European help with Iran.
3: Fox's Jonathan Savage reporting the summit ahead of Friday's planned signing of a peace agreement between the U.S. and Iran in Geneva, Switzerland. Kentucky Senator Mitch McConnell was hospitalized Sunday. However, very little information is being revealed about it.
5: A spokesman for Senator McConnell would only say he's receiving excellent medical care, but that's about all. McConnell has had plenty of health issues in recent years. A few months ago, he was hospitalized for 8 days after experiencing flu-like symptoms.
3: Fox's Jill Nato reporting from Washington. 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
0: Pawnee County, we've got your country. 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

There's Cody Johnson with Human right here on today's Best Country, B103. Fantastic Monday morning to you. You're on the 15th of June. Let's keep going with Vincent Mason's new one.

0: That is HOLY, and it stands for High on Loving You. It's Florida Georgia Line, FGL, with H-O-L-Y, right here on B-103. Hope your day is going smoothly as we get things going with another work week upon us. That's right, it is a Monday. Don't dread it, though, because we've got a chance for you to win $100 in Nebraska Lottery Scratchers today with Match Me Monday. We've got amazing music here to get you through your work day, like the latest one from Ella Langley coming up in a bit. We've got other great stuff going on out there with a check of your community notebook, so we'll take a peek at that. Local news starts up next hour, national news again next hour. Also, we'll look at the forecast, and I don't think that looks too bad either. And we've got ag information as well with the agribusiness news starting that off. That's coming up right here in a matter of seconds, thanks to Graybill Chrome and Repair. 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All right, we've got a lot of great stuff going on here today. And we've got a chance for you to win some scratchers and Match Me Monday. And who knows what else happening on a Monday. It's a Monday, so it's not really super predictable, right? All right, we'll come back with more music after this first ag check of your work week right here on today's Best Country, B103.
1: 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Hello, I'm Kellen Havikin with the latest agribusiness news on Brownfield. 100 years ago, Pioneer's founders had a vision that transformed the future of agriculture, and they've been innovating ever since. See how it all started at pioneer.com/100. A meteorologist with Aura Commodities says the past week's severe storms have left a swath of damage across the Midwest. Xander Lowry tells Brownfield.
2: As far as the Northern Plains and the Dakotas, as far south as central and southern Indiana, been upwards of 40 tornado reports over the last couple of days, hundreds of reports of 60, 70-mile-hour winds.
1: He says numerous reports of large hail impacting young crops are also concerning.
2: I've seen some pictures today from some of the tornadoes that showed pretty nasty ground scarring through fields and some grain bins torn up. Northern Indiana, northern Illinois, southeastern and eastern Iowa. But I don't think it's anything horribly widespread per se, but definitely some folks are going to feel the impact, unfortunately.
1: 2026 could be another record year for U.S. ethanol exports. Renewable Fuels Association CEO Jeff Cooper says the pace is 13% ahead of last year.
3: And last year was a record for ethanol exports. We had 2.2 billion gallons in ethanol exports last year. That means about 1 out of 8 gallons produced in the U.S. was exported.
1: He tells Brownfield the U.S. is on track to beat that by a significant margin.
3: We're on track to be somewhere around 2.5 billion gallons of ethanol exports in 2026.
1: A grain market analyst says summer weather could offer farmers another pre-harvest pricing opportunity. Bree Botts with Terrain says farmers should have a flexible marketing strategy.
4: Hopefully a lot of producers rewarded the price run up through mid-May, but then as we go through the growing season here, hopefully Mother Nature will give us another chance. Otherwise, we'll go into harvest, have the seasonal harvest low most likely take place.
1: She tells Brownfield this year's production estimates could be on track, which isn't as supportive to higher prices.
4: We're going to have record yields. We don't know that yet, but as we sit here mid-June, the speculation is these yield numbers are likely achievable because there is this moisture in the forecast.
1: A coalition of 123 state and national ag groups is asking the U.S. Senate to address USDA staffing shortages in the 2027 funding bill. Carson Fort with the American Soybean Association says more than 20,000 employees left the department in the first 6 months of 2025.
5: That included roughly a quarter of NRCS staff and a quarter of FSA staff. 95 to 98% of those were based outside of D.C. We have to have folks there so that our growers' efforts are being supported.
1: He tells Brownfield, staff reductions have created program barriers for producers across the country. I'm Kellen Havikin for Brownfield.
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12: News Channel, Nebraska AccuWeather.
13: Bright sunshine expected today with daytime highs approaching 80. Westerly winds 5 to 10 miles per hour. Partly cloudy skies tonight. Slight chance for showers. Lows dip down to about 60. Mainly sunny skies tomorrow. Daytime highs approaching 80. Daytime highs approaching 90 Wednesday with a chance of thunderstorms. 80 sunshine mixed with clouds at times Thursday. I'm weatherology meteorologist Laura Lockwood on News Channel Nebraska. Currently, it's 54 degrees.

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0: Be her. She is Ella Langley right here on today's Best Country, B103, B103.fm as well. Making it through this 5 o'clock hour. We got that latest one from Corey Kent with Co Wetzel on the way. And a check of the Community Notebook later on here, too. Let's check our sports broadcast schedule right now, though, as we're getting into Legion baseball season here. And plan to get you a couple of different games here this week on the airwaves right here at B103. Here's what we've got planned if the, weather folks will cooperate. Let's cross our fingers. Coming up tomorrow night, it's a trip to Syracuse for us. Camden will have the call Tuesday with the Auburn Legion baseball team. Of course, fresh off that trip to the state tournament. The Legion baseball team, not exactly the same, but the high school team made it to state not long ago, and we covered them. We'll see what the Legion baseball team does when they go to Syracuse. First pitch slated for 8 o'clock this Tuesday night here on B103. And on Friday, another trip to Syracuse, and it's Camden again on the call. This will be Tecumseh Johnson, a team that has had a solid start to the year and has some expectations. 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
12: Bright sunshine expected today with daytime highs approaching 80. Westerly winds 5 to 10 miles per hour. Partly cloudy skies tonight. Slight chance for showers. Lows dip down to about 60. Mainly sunny skies tomorrow. Daytime highs approaching 80. Daytime highs approaching 90 Wednesday with a chance of thunderstorms. 80 sunshine mixed with clouds at times Thursday. I'm weatherology meteorologist Laura Lockwood on News Channel Nebraska. Currently, it's 54 degrees.

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4: News. I'm CJ Papa, President Trump with Truth Social, posting about the peace agreement with Iran. This great deal will bring peace and security to the whole region, but it didn't come without some tense moments, as Fox's Trey Inks from Tel Aviv explains.
5: Before the deal was signed, it was nearly derailed. The Israelis targeted Hezbollah with strikes in the Lebanese capital of Beirut. Iranian officials immediately vowed to respond with missile fire toward Israel.
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6: They assured us that they were not going to respond to the Israelis, and they were going to sign this agreement and get to peace.
4: Signing ceremony set for Friday in Switzerland. Oil prices down big this morning. President Trump is traveling to the massive three-day G7 summit that takes place in France. 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
9: Hey, fantastic.

0: the case against Thomas Jordan and the death of Trooper Kyle McCasey would be dismissed following discussions with family members, witnesses, and jurors. Perrone says the state contends the actions of Mr. Jordan operating his snowplow in February of 2025 were careless and therefore criminal. But he said he also understands that facts lend themselves to valid legal defenses brought forth by the defendant during trial, upon which half of the jury agreed. Jordan was charged in Cass County Court with one count of misdemeanor motor vehicle homicide in connection with the death of McCasey. He pleaded not guilty in August. The Nebraska City Council is scheduled to meet at 6 p.m. today. The agenda includes a public hearing on the Nebraska City Growth Fund Economic Development Plan. The City Council is expected to approve the Growth Fund Plan and ballot measure for the November general election. Under the proposed Growth Fund Plan, if sales tax revenue exceeds $2.2 million, a portion would then go to the Growth Fund up to 12%. Goals of the Economic Development Program are to create employment opportunities, expand labor markets, attract new capital investment, broaden the tax base, and provide economic diversity. Nebraska City Tourism and Commerce is organizing a tree stock celebration on July 4th using the Middle Diamond at Steinhardt Park. A temporary power outlet is proposed for activities such as a foam party, ice cream booth, gladiator boxing, inflated basketball, moonwalk, Velcro walk, and mechanical bull. The city administrator's report includes new records for the rescue squad. The 177 calls in May are the most ever for Nebraska City Fire and Rescue, exceeding the 161 calls in October of 2023. The rescue squad has answered more than 150 calls in a month, seven times since 2021. The Nemaha County Elections Office reports a filing for Brownville Village Board. Jill Locke has filed for re-election. The Falls City Council is scheduled to meet at 6 p.m. today. The agenda includes an engineering and planning agreement for a transmission line and electrical substation, parking restrictions proposed by Ron Kelly, and Bing Bindrum's request not to replace a sidewalk at 901 Morton. Auburn sales taxes are $29,000 below last year, 8 months into the fiscal year. September sales tax improved by $3,500, but the last 4 months have been below last year. The sales tax collections are $40,000 below budget. Last year, sales tax collection of $622,000 was the first time in a decade that sales tax collections did not increase year over year. The Plasmas City Council is scheduled to meet at 7 o'clock today. The agenda includes the mayor's appointment of Brian Clark to complete the term of Stockton Graham, who resigned from Ward 3 in May. Cheryl Smith Cook will be appointed as library director. The consent agenda includes the resignation of James Ulrich from the Plasmas Bridge Commission and appointment of Bill Brueggemann. An agreement with Alley Pointer Macchiato Architecture for a Nebraska State Historical Society grant regarding the National Registry of Historic Places is also on the agenda, as well as replacement of a civil defense siren on Avenue B. The Nebraska football program and Husker Athletics mourn the loss of legendary football assistant coach George Darlington. The longtime Husker assistant, who was part of three national championship teams, passed away in Lincoln Sunday at the age of 87. Darlington was a Nebraska assistant coach for 30 seasons, from 1973 to 2002, serving as an assistant longer than any coach in history of Cornhusker football. During his 30-year tenure, Nebraska posted a 304-65-3 record, leading the nation in wins and winning percentage during that span. Darlington helped the Huskers to three national championships, 14 conference titles, and 21 years where Nebraska finished with a top 10 national ranking. The River Stage is at 9.9 feet. From the News Channel, Nebraska Newsroom, I'm Dan Swanson.
1: News Channel, Nebraska AccuWeather.
2: Bright sunshine expected today with daytime highs approaching 80. Westerly winds 5 to 10 miles per hour. Partly cloudy skies tonight. Slight chance for showers. Lows dip down.

0: to about 60. Mainly sunny skies. Tomorrow, daytime highs approaching 80. Daytime highs approaching 90 Wednesday with a chance of thunderstorms. 80 sunshine mixed with clouds at times Thursday. I'm weatherology meteorologist Laura Lockwood on News Channel Nebraska. Currently, it's 54 degrees.
1: That's a look at the forecast from our Weatherology Weather Center. More details on what's to come weatherwise in just a bit. Right now, though, we have our Pledge of Allegiance recited by Mila and then a patriotic salute tune from Justin Moore, courtesy of Larson Motors on Frontage Road in Nebraska City. 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

0: Riley Green. It's called Change My Mind on today's Best Country, B103. Streaming out there, too, on the World Wide Web, B103.fm as well. All right, we're into the 6 o'clock hour, and let's start off your day with some good news stories here, seeing what kind of good vibes we can send your direction to start the work week off right. And we start up in the British Columbia in Canada, as a couple got reunited with their missing dog recently. Apparently, they had lost their dog due to a serious car accident. The dog was missing for 4 days, but there was a bunch of community support there, volunteers, search and rescue teams, and locals searching all over the place. And they would eventually find the dog when they came back around to the crash site. That's right. The dog was sitting in the passenger seat of the wrecked vehicle waiting for the couple. Oh my goodness. Talk about pulling at my heartstrings right there. That just reminds me of Futurama, which is my wife and I both have shirts with the dog from Futurama. If you're not familiar, I'm not going to go way into it, but yeah, we can't wear the shirts. It's just too emotional for us. We liked him at first, and just think back, and it's so sad, but so heartwarming. Man. All right. And a group of nurses in Connecticut created a children's coloring book to help siblings stay connected to babies that are receiving intensive care. They all work at an NICU. I guess that's a, intensive care unit for babies, probably. I can't think of what the N stands for off the top of my head. You probably are shouting it at me right now. Sorry, I just can't think of it. But the book explains the... I'm just going to look it up here. I've got to search for it. All right. Neonatal intensive care unit. There we go. But the book explains the environment of that NICU in a gentle, age-appropriate way and allows kids to draw pictures or write messages for their sibling who's in the hospital. The goal of the project is to ease anxiety and strengthen the emotional bonds for families while the babies, of course, get their treatment. So, well done there in Connecticut by those nurses. All right, more music's up in a few. Going to bring you some Cole Swindell and Lainey Wilson together in just a bit.
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9: News Channel, Nebraska AccuWeather.
10: Bright sunshine expected today with daytime highs approaching 80. Westerly winds 5 to 10 miles per hour. Partly cloudy skies tonight. Slight chance for showers. Lows dip down to about 60. Mainly sunny skies tomorrow. Daytime highs approaching 80. Daytime highs approaching 90 Wednesday with a chance of thunderstorms. 80 sunshine mixed with clouds at times Thursday. I'm weatherology meteorologist Laura Lockwood on News Channel Nebraska. Currently, it's 54 degrees.

0: Never Say Never. A visit right there from Cole Swindell and Lainey Wilson on today's Best Country B103. Streaming also B103.fm. We're making our way through the music here, checking your news shortly, and we will have a look at the forecast, funeral announcements, and a visit from Beatrice 77 Livestock with Ryan Sommerhalder, more than likely here later on this hour. As we make our way through the music here this morning, we've also got another edition of Match Me Monday around 7:40, so stick around for that, just over an hour away. I'll give you a phrase with a blank in it. Not sure what it will be. Last week it was summer blank. Summer blank, and the first thing that jumped into my head, as it did for Betsy as well, was summer breeze, as the song just pumped into my head all of a sudden. So that's what I thought of. Same thing happened with her, and she matched me on Facebook for $20 in scratchers. But you can win up to $100 in scratchers if you match me. I'll give you the phrase with a blank in it for this Monday, coming up next hour around 7:40. Open up the phone lines when I start the game show music. And then the first caller, when I do that, at 402-873-1170. If that person wins, it's $100 in scratchers to that person. If not, second caller, $80 in scratchers on the line. Then it goes to 60, 40, and 20 for callers 3, 4, 5. If we don't get a match in 5 calls, over to Facebook we go for $20 in Nebraska Lottery scratchers. And if we get to 9 o'clock and still don't have a match, which has happened a few times, then I'll give you a clue on the airwaves. One guess only per person still. So if you've already guessed, sorry. That's just how that goes. All right, more music's on the way in a bit. Going to drop in and check the news when we come back here shortly on today's Best Country, B103.
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0: 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All right, we're going to drop in a look at the funeral announcements, the forecast, more ag info on the way in a bit for the final commodity and livestock report. But right now, how about another look at the local news thanks to Dammy Appliance. 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
10: Thank you. Good morning. The case against a Palmyra man who was charged in the death of a Nebraska State Patrol trooper, which resulted in a mistrial, will be dismissed. Cass County Attorney Christopher Perrone said the case against Thomas Jordan in the death of Trooper Kyle McCasey would be dismissed following discussions with family members, witnesses, and jurors. Perrone says the state contends the actions of Mr. Jordan operating his snowplow in February of 2025 were careless and therefore criminal. But he said he also understands that facts lend themselves to valid legal defenses brought forth by the defendant during trial, upon which half of the jury agreed. Jordan was charged in Cass County Court with one count of misdemeanor motor vehicle homicide in connection with the death of McCasey. He pleaded not guilty in August. The Nebraska City Council is scheduled to meet at 6 p.m. today. The agenda includes a public hearing on the Nebraska City Growth Fund Economic Development Plan. The City Council is expected to approve the Growth Fund Plan and ballot measure for the November general election. Under the proposed Growth Fund Plan, if sales tax revenue exceeds $2.2 million, a portion would then go to the Growth Fund up to 12%. Goals of the Economic Development Program are to create employment opportunities, expand labor markets, attract new capital investment, broaden the tax base, and provide economic diversity. Nebraska City Tourism and Commerce is organizing a tree stock celebration on July 4th using the Middle Diamond at Steinhardt Park. A temporary power outlet is proposed for activities such as a foam party, ice cream booth, gladiator boxing, inflated basketball, moonwalk, Velcro walk, and mechanical bull. The city administrator's report includes new records for the rescue squad. The 177 calls in May are the most ever for Nebraska City Fire and Rescue, exceeding the 161 calls in October of 2023. The rescue squad has answered more than 150 calls in a month, seven times since 2021. The Nemaha County Elections Office reports a filing for Brownville Village Board. Jill Locke has filed for re-election. The Falls City Council is scheduled to meet at 6 p.m. today. The agenda includes an engineering and planning agreement for a transmission line and electrical substation, parking restrictions proposed by Ron Kelly, and Bing Bindrum's request not to replace a sidewalk at 901 Morton. Auburn sales taxes are $29,000 below last year, 8 months into the fiscal year. September sales tax improved by $3,500, but the last 4 months have been below last year. The sales tax collections are $40,000 below budget. Last year's sales tax collection of $622,000 was the first time in a decade that sales tax collections did not increase year over year. The Plasma City Council is scheduled to meet at 7 o'clock today. The agenda includes the mayor's appointment of Brian Clark to complete the term of Stockton Graham, who resigned from Ward 3 in May. Cheryl Smith Cook will be appointed as library director. The consent agenda includes the resignation of James Ulrich from the Plasma Bridge Commission and appointment of Bill Brueggemann. An agreement with Alley Pointer Macchiato Architecture for a Nebraska State Historical Society grant regarding the National Registry of Historic Places is also on the agenda, as well as replacement of a civil defense siren on Avenue B. The Nebraska football program and Husker Athletics mourn the loss of legendary football assistant coach George Darlington. The longtime Husker assistant, who was part of three national championship teams, passed away in Lincoln Sunday at the age of 87. Darlington was a Nebraska assistant coach for 30 seasons, from 1973 to 2002, serving as an assistant longer than any coach in history of Cornhusker football. During his 30-year tenure, Nebraska posted a 304-65-3 record, leading the nation in wins and winning percentage during that span. Darlington helped the Huskers to three national championships, 14 conference titles, and 21 years where Nebraska finished with a top 10 national ranking. The River Stage is at 9.9 feet. From the News Channel, Nebraska Newsroom, I'm Dan Swanson.
0: 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I'm pleased to say there are no funeral announcements to pass your way at this time. 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
12: Bright sunshine expected today with daytime highs approaching 80. Westerly winds 5 to 10 miles per hour. Partly cloudy skies tonight. Slight chance for showers. Lows dip down to about 60. Mainly sunny skies tomorrow. Daytime highs approaching 80. Daytime highs approaching 90 Wednesday with a chance of thunderstorms. 80 sunshine mixed with clouds at times Thursday. I'm weatherology meteorologist Laura Lockwood on News Channel Nebraska. Currently, it's 54 degrees.

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0: That's the band Perry and Chainsaw. Today's Best Country, B103, B103.fm, and Alexa, play B103. All right, on the way, we'll find out what's happening at Beatrice 77 Livestock here shortly. Local news coming up in a bit, too. National news also. But right now, after I'm done yapping, we'll have your final commodity and livestock report. Thanks to B&C Truck and Tire Repair, providing 24-hour mobile heavy-duty truck repair and in-shop repair services for the tri-state area. 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All right, let's give you your River Country reaction question for this week, shall we? I know it's a little on the early side, and I'll post it on Facebook and send it out to you morning show text club members here. Give it up later on. You've got all week to comment on this once. 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Do it before Friday's morning show, and you might win 10 bucks in Nebraska Lottery Scratchers. I randomly select somebody from all the texts, and that person will win 10 bucks in Scratchers just for chiming in and giving me their River Country reaction. What do I want to know this week? Well, Wednesday. It always seems to be Wednesdays. Well, I'm not sure what's up with that. Wednesday is National Eat Your Veggies Day. That's right. Wednesday, National Eat Your Veggies Day. So in honor of that, kind of, I don't know if it's honor, in honor of it, I'm asking you, what vegetable makes you say, yuck? I do not want to eat that. Text the veggie and text yuck, Y-U-C-K, to me at 402-873-1170 for your chance at 10 bucks in Scratchers this Friday. National Eat Your Veggies Day is Wednesday. What veggie makes you say yuck? I don't know. I got options if it's me. I'll tell you that much. I don't like peas, but I'll eat them. I don't love kale, but I'll eat that. Lima beans are pretty much a no-go for me, though. I think lima beans is probably my yuck. There are other ones that I don't care for, though, but I'll eat them. But there are a lot that I really enjoy, too, but I feel like that's too easy. Maybe. I don't know. What one makes you say yuck, though? What veggie makes you say yuck? Text yuck with the vegetable to 402-873-1170, and you'll be eligible to win 10 bucks of Scratchers come Friday. That's your River Country reaction question this week from B103.
1: Cattle and soybeans were lower Friday, corn finished mixed, and hogs closed higher. I'm John Perkins with a Brownfield Market Update. When it comes to short-stature corn, it all started with Stein. For decades, they've been focused on unique hybrids that deliver top yields. Stein invented short-stature corn, then they perfected it. Stein has yield. Soybeans ended the day modestly lower on fund and technical selling. Development conditions continue to look favorable in much of the region. The trade's also watching late harvest activity in Argentina while waiting for any signs of new demand from China. July beans were 1.5 lower at 11.13.5, and August was 1.75 lower at 11.18.75. July bean meal was down 40 cents at 301.30. July soybean oil was 17 points lower at 74.28. Corn ended Friday steady to firm, monitoring development weather with more rain in the forecast for some key growing areas. The USDA's planted acreage numbers are out at the end of the month. July corn was up a penny at 4.12.75. September was 0.75 higher at 4.20.75. And wheat was down on fund and technical selling. U.S. production and supplies are both projected at multi-decade lows, but that seems to be factored in. While world supplies are ample, those could shrink with expected lower production in the southern hemisphere. July Chicago was 2.25 lower at 584.5. July Kansas City was down 0.25 at 634.5. July Minneapolis was down 1.25 at 618.25. Live and feeder cattle were lower, watching the direct cash cattle markets. Megan Grebner has more on that in a bit. August live is down $1.50 at 241.17, and October was 160 lower, 233.80. August feeders were down 222 at 357.42. September was 197 lower at 354.55. And hogs were supported by short covering and the higher midday move in pork, with July up 82 at 97.45 and August 45 higher at 96.35. Megan Grebner has that full look at the cash livestock markets after this.
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4: There was a light direct cash cattle trade that took place Friday. Live deals in the South were at $255, a dollar lower than the previous week's weighted averages. Some dress deals in Nebraska were marked at $404 to $405. That's steady to a dollar lower than the prior week's weighted average basis. Boxed beef closed lower with light demand for moderate offerings. Choice down $1.28 at $391.93. Select was 53 cents lower at $372.72. Estimated cattle slaughter was 95,000 head. Cash hogs closed sharply lower with a fairly light negotiated run. Barrows and gilts at the National Daily Direct down $1.99 with a weighted average of 95.27. The Iowa Minnesota closed $2.04 lower with a weighted average of 95.84. Pork values closed sharply higher, up $2.92 at 97.39. Butts, ribs, loins, and picnics were all sharply higher, and estimated hog slaughter was 475,000 head. I'm Megan Grebner for Brownfield.
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0: All right, good morning. It is 6:53 right here on today's Best Country, B103 and B103.FM. Cool start to the day, feeling good at 54 degrees and blue skies out there right now. We'll look at the forecast in detail coming up in just a few minutes, but we'll find out what's going on at Beatrice 77 Livestock now. Joined on the phone line by Ryan Sommerhalder. How's it going there, Ryan?
6: It's good. Good morning.
0: Good morning. Finally, a nice calm weekend, at least out here. I don't think we had too much crazy weather for once. Maybe a little, did you get some of that storm on Saturday morning, maybe a little bit?
6: Saturday evening, I had a little bit of rain at my house, but not too much. So.
0: Okay. So, yeah, a little calmer weekend. We had a couple of little warnings come out here and there on Saturday morning, but it was pretty brief. So.
6: Yep.
0: It was another nice weekend, and the cool down was good to have because it wasn't so blisteringly hot.
6: Absolutely. You bet.
0: All right. Well, another weekend in the books, and here we are in mid-June getting ready for actual summer to start next week, and another week back at the sale barn, and looks like starting up stuff at 11 o'clock again this morning for you.
6: You bet. Yep. It'll be a good morning.
0: Awesome. All right. Well, let's find out some of the details.
6: You bet. Good morning, everybody, from Beatrice 77 Livestock. We're going to get started on the hay sale this morning at 11 a.m. 11 a.m. start on the hay sale. In the small square department, we have 145 checked in. We've got in the alfalfa, we've got first cutting new crop guys, 2026 hay. We've got 49. And in the brome, 2026 hay, we've got 96. In the round bales, we've got 121 checked in. In the first cutting, new crop guys, we've got 47. In the third cutting, we've got 10. Prairie bales, we've got 45. We've got 10 brome bales, 6 corn stalks, and 3 Sudan. We will get started on the weigh cows and bulls at 11:30 on the inside. Weigh cows and bulls, 11:30. Have a nice run of those today. Certainly, if you have cows to move this morning, go see Courtney on the north side. Following those, we will have our baby calves. We'll sell the pairs and the breads, and those will look something like this. We've got one black 60-plus-day-old steer. He's had a 7-way shot and a pink IVAC. He's coming from Watermeyer Cattle at Burr. We've got two. They're going to be black 45-plus-day-old steers. They're going to be vaccinated, and they're going to be poured. They're going to be Mike Berg cattle out of Pleasantdale. In the bred cows, we've got 11 black and red white face running age cows. We're going to pull a preg in them out this morning. Those will be the rooter cows out of Humboldt. We've got two black running age cows also going to be pregged in mouth this morning. They will be Berg cows from Pleasantdale. four in the cow-calf pairs, guys. We've got four black and black-white faced pairs, anywhere from a second to a fifth calver, guys. Nice cows, nice calves at side. The calves are going to be all worked and ready to go, guys. They're going to be Kim and Wade Thornbergs from Pickerel. We've got three black running age families. They're going to be the Havlets from Crete. In the feeder cattle, we've got 60 black steers with a complete background program, guys. They're going to weigh 850 pounds. Those will be the party cattle out of Pickerel. 11 head of black steers and heifers. They're going to be weaned. In fact, weighing 550 pounds, the Pullman cattle out of DeWitt. 13 head of black and red bulls and heifers. 60-day wean, weighing 5 to 700 pounds, the Bach cattle out of Nebraska City. 4 head of red steers and heifers. They're going to be weaned. In fact, weigh 5 to 700 pounds, the Schrock cattle out of Bennett. 7 head of black steers and heifers, November wean, and a Mayvac, weighing 5 to 600 pounds, the Reuter cattle out of Humboldt. 5 head of black steers and heifers, weaned and backed, weighing 5 to 600 pounds, the Kuma cattle out of Denton. And 4 head of short horn bulls, weighing 7 to 900 pounds, the Kelly cattle out of Sterling. That'll kind of wrap it up for today, folks, but certainly we are on summer rotation. We will not have a sale next Monday. The next sale will be June 29th. June 29th will be our next sale. With that being said, folks, certainly just want to say thank you for your business. Keep in mind, if you have cattle to look at, cattle consigned, certainly you can call Brian Brower at 402-239-0878, or you can call myself at 402-335-7937. Certainly keep in touch with us. Check out our Facebook page, the website. 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And hope you all have a great day, and we say thank you for your business.
0: Thank you very much, Ryan. Ryan Somerhalder there at Beatrice 77 Livestock with the latest details on their sale going on today. All right, we're going to check out your news, get into our 7 o'clock hour just a skosh early, get you the local news, national news, forecast, and so much more right here on Today's Best Country, B103.
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9: Fox News, I'm Therese Crowley. President Trump on Air Force One for France after securing a peace deal with Iran on his 80th birthday.
10: After more than 100 days in a state of war, there is an agreement between the United States and Iran. President Trump posting on True Social overnight saying, quote, the great deal will bring peace and security to the whole region.
9: Fox's Trey Yingston, Tel Aviv, signing ceremony Friday in Geneva. Vice President Vance spells out the nuclear ban to Fox.
11: Not just pursue a nuclear weapon, but procure or try to buy a nuclear weapon as well.
9: Ending the U.S. blockade, opening the Strait of Hormuz if there's no hitch. The Freedom 250 concert and UFC cage fight on the White House lawn came off despite stormy D.C. weather, but 11 skydivers and their pilot killed in a fiery plane crash, leaving Butler, Missouri noon Sunday. This plane suddenly turned around for an unknown reason. 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
0: A beautiful morning to you on this fantastic Monday. It is 7 o'clock and it is 55 now in Nebraska City. We'll talk weather. We'll talk what's going on in our sports broadcasting here for the week. Yes, we've got Legion Baseball planned to be on the air if that weather will cooperate. And we'll give you a chance at winning some scratchers with Match Me Monday coming up this hour, too. Right now, though, we're going to find out what's happening with the latest news information. It's a news check here to get this 7 o'clock hour going, thanks to Action Technology Services, helping everyday people and businesses with everyday tech problems. 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And with the latest, here's Dan.
15: Thank you. Good morning. The case against a Palmyra man who was charged in the death of a Nebraska State Patrol trooper, which resulted in a mistrial, will be dismissed. Cass County Attorney Christopher Perrone said the case against Thomas Jordan and the death of Trooper Kyle McCasey would be dismissed following discussions with family members, witnesses, and jurors. Perrone says the state contends the actions of Mr. Jordan operating his snowplow in February of 2025 were careless and therefore criminal. But he said he also understands that facts lend themselves to valid legal defenses brought forth by the defendant during trial, upon which half of the jury agreed. Jordan was charged in Cass County Court with one count of misdemeanor motor vehicle homicide in connection with the death of McCasey. He pleaded not guilty in August. The Nebraska City Council is scheduled to meet at 6 p.m. today. The agenda includes a public hearing on the Nebraska City Growth Fund Economic Development Plan. The City Council is expected to approve the Growth Fund Plan and ballot measure for the November general election. Under the proposed Growth Fund Plan, if sales tax revenue exceeds $2.2 million, a portion would then go to the Growth Fund up to 12%. Goals of the Economic Development Program are to create employment opportunities, expand labor markets, attract new capital investment, broaden the tax base, and provide economic diversity. Nebraska City Tourism and Commerce is organizing a tree stock celebration on July 4th using the metal diamond at Steinhardt Park. A temporary power outlet is proposed for activities such as a foam party, ice cream booth, gladiator boxing, inflated basketball, moonwalk, Velcro walk, and mechanical bull. The city administrator's report includes new records for the rescue squad. The 177 calls in May are the most ever for Nebraska City Fire and Rescue, exceeding the 161 calls in October of 2023. The rescue squad has answered more than 150 calls in a month, seven times since 2021. The Nemaha County Elections Office reports a filing for Brownville Village Board. Jill Locke has filed for re-election. The Falls City Council is scheduled to meet at 6 p.m. today. The agenda includes an engineering and planning agreement for a transmission line and electrical substation. Parking restrictions proposed by Ron Kelly and Bing Bindrum's request not to replace a sidewalk at 901.

0: In May, Cheryl Smith Cook will be appointed as library director. The consent agenda includes the resignation of James Ulrich from the Plattsmouth Bridge Commission and appointment of Bill Brueggemann. An agreement with Alley Pointer Macchiato Architecture for a Nebraska State Historical Society grant regarding the National Registry of Historic Places is also on the agenda, as well as replacement of a civil defense siren on Avenue B. The Nebraska football program and Husker Athletics mourn the loss of legendary football assistant coach George Darlington. The longtime Husker assistant, who was part of three national championship teams, passed away in Lincoln Sunday at the age of 87. Darlington was a Nebraska assistant coach for 30 seasons, from 1973 to 2002, serving as an assistant longer than any coach in history of Cornhusker football. During his 30-year tenure, Nebraska posted a 304-65-3 record, leading the nation in wins and winning percentage during that span. Darlington helped the Huskers to three national championships, 14 conference titles, and 21 years where Nebraska finished with a top 10 national ranking. The River Stage is at 9.9 feet. From the News Channel, Nebraska Newsroom, I'm Dan Swanson.
1: 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News Channel, Nebraska AccuWeather. Well, yesterday here in Nebraska City, according to our gauge, really nice. 76 for a high, 58 for a low. What a nice day that was. That is for sure. That's a good one. As for today, not too shabby, 80 and sunny, and wind at only 5 to 10 miles per hour. Later on tonight, we do have a 30% chance of showers overnight, partly cloudy, low of 60. Another sunny and 80-degree day tomorrow, a little windier at 15 to 20, still nice. Wednesday, 90, however, that's not great, sunny. And we have a 30% chance of showers and thunderstorms with it on Wednesday, with wind around 30 miles per hour. Thursday, we're back down to about 80, 79, it says specifically, and mostly sunny. 84 with sun on Juneteenth. And over the weekend, Saturday, 85 and partly sunny with a chance of showers. And expect showers and thunderstorms Sunday, mostly cloudy and a high of 81. 53 and clear currently in Auburn. Down there in Falls City, clear in 54 and clear in 55 in Nebraska City as we head south. Choosing Texas, Ella Langley doing her thing at B103.

0: It's called The Fall. That is Cody Johnson on today's Best Country, B103, B103.fm. Fantastic morning to you as we get through the music. It is 7:14 and 55 degrees in Nebraska City. An updated look at the weather is on the way before you know it. Also, local news to check on again, but right now we're checking who's getting older. It's a look at your Valentino's Birthday Club members for the 15th of June. Happy birthday to Opal Madsen, blowing out candles here today in the Birthday Club. Hope you have a great one out there, Opal. And who else is getting older today on the famous side of things? Let's check it out. We got a birthday for lead singer of the band Kansas, Steve Walsh, turned 75. Jim Belushi, of course, from According to Jim, he is 72. Famous comedian, of course, brother of the late, great John Belushi. From Airplane, classic film, just one of the best comedies of all time, if you ask me. Julie Haggerty, she turned 71. She was Elaine, the stewardess. Helen Hunt from Mad About You, also the film As Good As It Gets. She's 63. From Friends and Scream, if memory serves correctly, Courtney Cox, 62 years old today. Got a birthday for Leah Remini from King of Queens, 56 on this date in history. And also a birthday for Doogie Howser himself, also from How I Met Your Mother, Neil Patrick Harris, now 53 years old. And former pitcher for the San Francisco Giants, also was on the Angels late in his career, didn't really do much there, but an amazing pitcher, especially considering his height. He's 42 years old today. And got a birthday today, or not a birthday, and for this date in history, I should say, it is National Photography Day, Nature Photography Day, I should say, Nature Photography Day, National Smile Power Day, and Global Wind Day as well. All right, let's come back here with a check of the forecast and a few, a visit from Bailey Zimmerman. And let's remind you, if you want to be part of the Valentino's Birthday Club, it's free. 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And let us know when your birthday is. We'll say it on air and put you in the monthly drawing for a free gift card to Valentino's in Nebraska City.
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0: All right, let's look out there at the forecast. Thanks to Phil's Dent Repair in southeast Nebraska. You can dial them up at 402-269-5119. Coming off a high of 76 yesterday, a little warmer at 80 today with sunshine and hardly any wind. This evening, a 30% chance of showers and thunderstorms overnight, partly cloudy and a low of 60. Sunny and 80 again tomorrow with wind at 15 to 20 miles per hour. Wednesday, though, a hot and interesting one here. 90 degrees, 30 mile an hour winds, and a 30% chance of showers and thunderstorms on Wednesday, but probably it'll just be a sunny, hot day. Thursday, we're back down to 79 and mostly sunny. Sunny and 84 on your Friday for Juneteenth. And over the weekend, mid-80s, partly sunny, and a chance of storm Saturday. But Sunday, low 80s, mostly cloudy, and we expect showers and thunderstorms. Right now, 53 and clear in Auburn, 54 and clear in Falls City, and clear in 55 in Nebraska City. As we get back at it with Bailey Zimmerman at B103.

0: Tim McGraw and Felt Good on My Lips right there on today's Best Country, B103. 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Hope your day's going smoothly here as we get through the music together today. 55 degrees right now at 728. Local news check on the way, plus the forecast, funeral announcements, and Match Me Monday on the way here in just a few. As we get through the tunes, you know what else would feel good, Mr. Tim McGraw? Would be winning a prize package valued at over $1,000 and staying safe. How can you do both of those things? That's a weird combo, Ben. Well, we're talking about taking the Stay Safe from the Ground Up quiz, giving yourself a chance to win a safety prize package valued at over $1,000. 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Just scroll down a little bit. 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All right, we'll check your news when we come back with our own Dan Swanson in just a few.
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0: 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We'll look at the full forecast here in just a few moments. Looks like a nice week ahead, although Wednesday is a little hot, I would say. All right, now let's find out what's up with the news. It's brought to you by Pro Harvest Seeds. With the latest, here's Dan.
7: Thank you. Good morning. The case against a Palmyra man who was charged in the death of a Nebraska State Patrol trooper, which resulted in a mistrial, will be dismissed. Cass County Attorney Christopher Perrone said the case against Thomas Jordan and the death of Trooper Kyle McCasey would be dismissed following discussions with family members, witnesses, and jurors. Perrone says the state contends the actions of Mr. Jordan operating his snowplow in February of 2025 were careless and therefore criminal. But he said he also understands that facts lend themselves to valid legal defenses brought forth by the defendant during trial, upon which half of the jury agreed. Jordan was charged in Cass County Court with one count of misdemeanor motor vehicle homicide in connection with the death of McCasey. He pleaded not guilty in August. The Nebraska City Council is scheduled to meet at 6 p.m. today. The agenda includes a public hearing on the Nebraska City Growth Fund Economic Development Plan. The City Council is expected to approve the Growth Fund Plan and ballot measure for the November general election. Under the proposed Growth Fund Plan, if sales tax revenue exceeds $2.2 million, a portion would then go to the Growth Fund up to 12%. Goals of the Economic Development Program are to create employment opportunities, expand labor markets, attract new capital investment, broaden the tax base, and provide economic diversity. Nebraska City Tourism and Commerce is organizing a tree stock celebration on July 4th using the metal diamond at Steinhardt Park. A temporary power outlet is proposed for activities such as a foam party, ice cream booth, gladiator boxing, inflated basketball, moonwalk, Velcro walk, and mechanical bull. The city administrator's report includes new records for the rescue squad. The 177 calls in May are the most ever for Nebraska City Fire and Rescue, exceeding the 161 calls in October of 2023. The rescue squad has answered more than 150 calls in a month, seven times since 2021. The Nemaha County Elections Office reports a filing for Brownville Village Board. Jill Locke has filed for re-election. The Falls City Council is scheduled to meet at 6 p.m. today. The agenda includes an engineering and planning agreement for a transmission line and electrical substation. Parking restrictions proposed by Ron Kelly and Bing Bindrum's request not to replace a sidewalk at 901 Morton. Auburn sales taxes are $29,000 below last year, 8 months into the fiscal year. September sales tax improved by $3,500, but the last 4 months have been below last year. The sales tax collections are $40,000 below budget. Last year, sales tax collection of $622,000 was the first time in a decade that sales tax collections did not increase year over year. The Plasmas City Council is scheduled to meet at 7 o'clock today. The agenda includes the mayor's appointment of Brian Clark to complete the term of Stockton Graham, who resigned from Ward 3 in May. Cheryl Smith-Cook will be appointed as library director. The consent agenda includes the resignation of James Ulrich from the Plasmas Bridge Commission and appointment of Bill Brueggemann. An agreement with Alley Pointer Macchiato Architecture for a Nebraska State Historical Society grant regarding the National Registry of Historic Places is also on the agenda, as well as replacement of a civil defense siren on Avenue B. The Nebraska football program and Husker Athletics mourn the loss of legendary football assistant coach George Darlington. The longtime Husker assistant, who was part of three national championship teams, passed away in Lincoln Sunday at the age of 87. Darlington was a Nebraska assistant coach for 30 seasons from 1973 to 2002, serving as an assistant longer than any coach in history of Cornhusker football. During his 30-year tenure, Nebraska posted a 304-65-3 record, leading the nation in wins and winning percentage during that span. Darlington helped the Huskers to three national championships, 14 conference titles, and 21 years where Nebraska finished with a top 10 national ranking. The river stage is at 9.9 feet. From the News Channel, Nebraska Newsroom, I'm Dan Swanson.
0: 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Molly Rennell Saunders, age 67, of Nebraska City, has passed away. Celebration of life will be held at 10:30 on Wednesday morning at Calvary Community Church in Nebraska City. In lieu of flowers, please hug your children and grandchildren and tell them why you love them and why they mean to you what they do. Also, hug your parents and tell them the positive impacts that they have had on your life. Goody Mortuary, Nebraska City, is in charge of the arrangements for Molly Rennell Saunders. For the full funeral list listings and a complete obituary archive, head to newschannelnebraska.com.
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0: All right, checking outside. We hit a high yesterday of 76 degrees. Beautiful day. Low of 58. That's according to our gauge at the station. And today, we're looking a few degrees warmer at 80 with sunshine and very minimal wind at only 5 to 10 miles per hour. This evening, a 30% chance of showers and thunderstorms overnight, partly cloudy with a low of 60. Tomorrow, about the same as today, sunny and 80, but just a little more wind at 15 to 20 miles per hour. Wednesday, though, much different, 90 degrees, wind around 30 miles per hour, and a 30% chance of showers and thunderstorms, but mostly a sunny Wednesday. Thursday, mostly sunny and back down near 80. Mid-80s with sun for Friday. Saturday, mid-80s and partly sunny with a chance of showers. And showers and thunderstorms expected on Sunday, mostly cloudy and a high near 80 degrees there as well. Around River Country now, 53 and clear in Tecumseh. Actually, no, now it's updating. We've got 56 and clear now in Tecumseh. In Auburn, it's clear in 57 and 59 and clear in Nebraska City. With a visit from Josh Ross, right here, B103.

0: Moving on. There's Josh Ross, Hate How You Look, at today's Best Country, B103 and B103.fm as well. Good morning. It is 7:44 and warming up here in Nebraska City already a little bit at 59 degrees, I believe I said a moment ago. Yep, there it is, 59. We'll check the updated forecast after the top of the hour news nationally and locally. And after Nebraska Ag Headline News, which is coming up in a moment. 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All right, before that, we've got a chance for you to win up to $100 in Nebraska Lottery Scratchers with Match Me Monday going on here in just a matter of moments. After I change the music in the background, I'll open up the phone line at 873, that's the number, 873-1170, 402-873-1170. But that's when I start the game show music. Right now, the phone is busy. You cannot call in. Match me, and you'll get yourself some scratchers. First contestant on the phone line, $100 in scratchers on the line. Then it goes to $80 in scratchers for the second caller. 60, 40, and 25 calls max. If I don't get a match on the phone lines, then I'll go to facebook.com/b103.fm and look for a match. First person to match, one guess only, $20 in scratchers. I've got 9 different things I came up with on this one. You need to figure out which one popped into my head first. And today's phrase with the blank in it is TV blank, as in television. TV blank. What popped into my brain first? All right. Give it a whirl. See if you can take home $100 in Nebraska Lottery Scratchers, or 80 or 60 or 40 or 20, depending on when you get in. And we'll see if we go to Facebook or not. We haven't had an on-air winner for a little bit here. We came kind of close last week. I think it was like 5 guesses in online on Facebook, somewhere around there. But yeah, this one I thought of a lot of different things pretty quickly. I came up with 9. So, I don't know. This could be a tough one. We'll see. Let's grab some phone lines and see if anybody matches on the air here this morning. All right. Good morning. Contestant number one. That means $100 to scratchers. If you can think of what popped into my head first, TV blank. What do you think it is first? Are you there?
1: TV. Yeah, I'm here.
0: Sorry.
1: I was trying to think. I had 4 pop in my head right away.
0: I said, me too. I had a lot of stuff. So, this is a tough one.
1: Go TV commercial.
0: TV commercial. Nope, that didn't make my list. But thanks for trying playing. Appreciate it.
1: Yep.
0: Right, have a good day. Nope, not TV commercial. That didn't make my list of 9. So, yeah, I do. There's always a bunch that I miss. I mean, come on. That's a good one, though. All right, $80 in scratchers if we get a match here. Good morning, contestant 2. What do you have for me?
2: TV guide.
0: Oh, TV guide. Yep, I didn't think of that one either. That's a classic. But thanks for trying. All right, TV Guide. I never did subscribe to the TV Guide. But then again, I guess the television one that you get on your remote nowadays or whatever is still a guide. But yeah, I didn't think of that. That's a good one. All right, contestant 3. For $60 in scratchers, what do you think popped into my head first?
3: Set.
0: TV set. That's the first one on my list, but that's number 6. That's the first one that somebody's guessed off my list, but that's 6th on my list here. But thanks for trying. Have a good day. All right, not TV set. Not TV set. So we're down to 40 in scratchers and caller number 4. Let's see if we get a match here and give away some bonus scratchers or if it'll be $20 in scratchers. Good morning, TV blank. What do you think it is?
2: Antenna.
0: Ooh, TV antenna. Nope, didn't have that one either. But thanks for calling in. All right, TV antenna. That's old school. TV antenna. Haven't seen or used one of those in a while. But, yeah, TV antenna. That's another good one. Did not think of that. All right. Final caller. We'll see if we get a match on air or if we're going to Facebook. Got one more chance on the phone lines here. Good morning, TV blank. What do you think it is?
4: TV show.
0: TV show. That's number 3. Number 3 on my list. Close, though. Hey. But thanks for trying. Have a good day. All right. Nope, we're going to Facebook, and it is now updated on Facebook. Not TV commercial, not TV guide, not TV set, or TV antenna, or TV show. What did I write down first here, right here on this piece of paper? I've got 9 different things. Only 2 of them have been guessed. But the one that matters to you is the first one. What popped into my head first? TV blank. 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And whoever matches first gets those $20 and scratchers. All right. More music's on the way in a bit with a visit from Morgan Wallen after your Nebraska Ag Headline News on B103.
3: Hello, I'm Kellen Havikin with the latest ag headlines on Brownfield. Meteorologist Xander Lowry with Aura Commodities says the past week's severe storms have left a swath of damage across the Midwest.
5: As far as the Northern Plains and the Dakotas, as far south as central and southern Indiana, been upwards of 40 tornado reports over the last couple of days. Hundreds of reports of 60, 70 mile hour winds.
3: 2026 could be another record year for U.S. ethanol exports. Renewable Fuels Association CEO Jeff Cooper says the pace is 13% ahead of last year.
6: Last year was a record for ethanol exports. We had 2.2 billion gallons in ethanol exports last year. That means about 1 out of 8 gallons produced in the U.S. was exported.
3: The smallest U.S. wheat crop in decades continues to shrink due to weather issues and acreage cuts. The USDA sees the crop at 1.03 billion bushels, 2% below their May guess. I'm Kellen Havikin for Brownfield.
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0: Morgan Wallen gets help from Post Malone on that one. It's called I Ain't Coming Back on today's Best Country B103. B103.fm. That is one of the weirdest alleged, I don't know, is it, it's supposed to be a contraction, right? As we sit here at 61 degrees, ain't. I remember growing up in school, they would say, it's not a word, but I think it is. I don't know, it is now. It's probably in the dictionary, right? That was the whole saying. Did they have that around here growing up? Did you hear that? Ain't a word because it ain't in the dictionary. That's what they always used to say. I still remember that growing up in school. Ain't a word because it ain't in the dictionary. This is the funniest thing. But I think it's am not, right? I am not coming back. But like most contractions, you don't add random letters. Aren't, are not. You're just getting rid of the O. Shouldn't, should not. I mean, you're doing that. But ain't, if that's short for am not, well, where's the M? Why isn't it amped? Amnit? I don't know. Ain't, they just had to change it all up. You ever think about that? That's a weird one. I don't know. It's one of those things that I think about. We got the news coming up here in just a bit. Forecast look, a couple of ag reports in your 8 o'clock hour. And let's take a quick look and see if we have any matches on Match Me Monday. I'm sure there's quite a few guesses. Yep, got decent amount of guesses here for TV blank. And let's run through it quickly here and see if I got a match. Let me see. What did I think of? Okay, yeah. What did I write down? Yeah, we got a match. All right, I'm going to message that person here in a bit. It is... Yeah? Okay. Yeah, we'll run through that in a little bit. I have a winner, so don't need to keep guessing, but feel free to chime in with your comment on there if you like, nonetheless. But, yeah, we do have a winner on our Match Me Monday. We'll talk about that coming up after the news and the forecast and all that good stuff coming up in just a few on B103.
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9: News. I'm CJ Papa. President Trump strikes a peace deal with Iran, where there is real division inside the Islamic Republic.
10: Relatively more moderate voices, like the Parliament Speaker Khalibaf and also the President Masoud Pezeshkian. But then you have these hardliners in the IRGC that want to continue the war against the United States. Those production lines that give those individuals in the IRGC the ability to restock their missile and drone supply were also destroyed.
9: Fox's Trey Yanks in Tel Aviv. President Trump traveling to the French Alps.
11: All of the G7 leaders almost immediately reacted to this framework agreement and welcomed it. They congratulated President Trump and the European Council, even offering its help in maintaining peace.
9: That's White House correspondent Aisha Hosni reporting from Geneva. 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
0: 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It is 8:04 and just shy of 60 degrees all over River Country. Last check, we'll update you on the forecast here in a matter of moments and see if we've broken that 60-degree barrier. But right now, it's the news, thanks to J.J. 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With the latest news, here's Dan.
16: Thank you. Good morning. The case against a Palmyra man who was charged in the death of a Nebraska State Patrol trooper, which resulted in a mistrial, will be dismissed. Cass County Attorney Christopher Perrone said the case against Thomas Jordan and the death of Trooper Kyle McCasey would be dismissed following discussions with family members, witnesses, and jurors. Perrone says the state contends the actions of Mr. Jordan operating his snowplow in February

0: development plan. The city council is expected to approve the growth fund plan and ballot measure for the November general election. Under the proposed growth fund plan, if sales tax revenue exceeds $2.2 million, a portion would then go to the growth fund up to 12%. The goals of the economic development program are to create employment opportunities, expand labor markets, attract new capital investment, broaden the tax base, and provide economic diversity. Nebraska City Tourism and Commerce is organizing a tree stock celebration on July 4th using the metal diamond at Steinhardt Park. A temporary power outlet is proposed for activities such as a foam party, ice cream booth, gladiator boxing, inflated basketball, moonwalk, Velcro walk, and mechanical bull. The city administrator's report includes new records for the rescue squad. The 177 calls in May are the most ever for Nebraska City Fire and Rescue, exceeding the 161 calls in October of 2023. The rescue squad has answered more than 150 calls in a month, 7 times since 2021. The Nemaha County Elections Office reports a filing for Brownville Village Board. Jill Locke has filed for re-election. The Falls City Council is scheduled to meet at 6 p.m. today. The agenda includes an engineering and planning agreement for a transmission line and electrical substation, parking restrictions proposed by Ron Kelly, and Bing Bindrum's request not to replace a sidewalk at 901 Morton. Auburn sales taxes are $29,000 below last year, 8 months into the fiscal year. September sales tax improved by $3,500, but the last 4 months have been below last year. The sales tax collections are $40,000 below budget. Last year's sales tax collection of $622,000 was the first time in a decade that sales tax collections did not increase year over year. The Plasmas City Council is scheduled to meet at 7 o'clock today. The agenda includes the mayor's appointment of Brian Clark to complete the term of Stockton Graham, who resigned from Ward 3 in May. Cheryl Smith Cook will be appointed as library director. The consent agenda includes the resignation of James Ulrich from the Plasmas Bridge Commission and appointment of Bill Brueggemann. An agreement with Alley Pointer Macchiato Architecture for a Nebraska State Historical Society grant regarding the National Registry of Historic Places is also on the agenda, as well as replacement of a civil defense siren on Avenue B. The Nebraska football program and Husker Athletics mourn the loss of legendary football assistant coach George Darlington. The longtime Husker assistant, who was part of 3 national championship teams, passed away in Lincoln Sunday at the age of 87. Darlington was a Nebraska assistant coach for 30 seasons from 1973 to 2002, serving as an assistant longer than any coach in history of Cornhusker football. During his 30-year tenure, Nebraska posted a 304-65-3 record, leading the nation in wins and winning percentage during that span. Darlington helped the Huskers to 3 national championships, 14 conference titles, and 21 years where Nebraska finished with a top 10 national ranking. The River Stage is at 9.9 feet. From the News Channel, Nebraska Newsroom, I'm Dan Swanson.
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1: Our gauge here at the station says we hit a high of 76 yesterday with a low of 58. Really nice Sunday. Today is very nice as well. 80 with sunshine and hardly any wind. This evening is a 30% chance of showers and thunderstorms overnight. Partly cloudy with a low of 60. Tomorrow is almost identical to today, but a slightly windier day. Just a nice breeze at 15 to 20. Again, though, sunny and 80. On Wednesday, however, a big change, 90 with sun and a 30% chance of showers and thunderstorms with wind around 30 miles per hour.

Thursday, we're back near 80, mostly sunny, and a wind of 15 to 20, comparable to tomorrow. On Friday for Juneteenth, sunshine in mid-80s. Saturday, partly sunny in mid-80s with a chance of showers, and expect storms on Sunday, mostly cloudy and a high of 81 there. We have broken that 60-degree mark in some spots, 59 and clear in Tecumseh right now. Auburn clear in 60, and here in Nebraska City it's clear and 61 degrees. As we get back into more of your favorite tunes, like Luke Combs with his latest Sleepless in a Hotel Room, right here at B103.

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0: Yeah, he really likes that place. He loves that bar. He's Toby Keith, and he's right here on today's Best Country, B103, and streaming at B103.fm as well. Hope your day is going beautifully out there as you get through the music this morning. It is 818 and 61 in Nebraska City. At last check, updated look at the forecast. Due up shortly. Let's wind down our Match Me Monday for today. I said we had a winner at the end of last hour on our Facebook page. That means $20 in Nebraska Lottery Scratchers going out to somebody. That somebody is Sharon. And I got to say, we did end up with all but two of the items on my list of nine getting picked. Two of them were said on air, of course. Your Match Me Monday phrase was TV blank, if you don't remember. TV blank, and on air we had TV show, which was third on my list, and TV set, which was sixth on my list of nine. And then as we went to Facebook, there was TV tray, TV trays, it was plural, but that's fine. That was ninth. TV stand from Christopher, that was eighth on my list. Shell, by the way, said TV trays. I didn't think a TV station, surprisingly. Nancy had that one. That's a good one. Let me see. TV program, I think, was one that didn't get said, right? Yeah, nobody said TV program. That was number five on my list. Maybe somebody did. Oh, there it is. Yeah, Betty. Betty had TV program. That was number five on my list. Nobody had TV console. That was one I had written down. That was number seven. Nobody said TV console. And nobody said TV star. I had TV star as number four. But TV show was on air. Somebody said TV remote. That was the second one on my list, TV remote. Especially since so often you have issues with your TV remote, right? Cheryl had that. But first place and the win to Sharon with TV screen. Hey, the TV screen is whatever, you know. Wipe off the TV screen. It's got bugs on it or something. I don't know, whatever happens. You know, the TV screen, obviously. So, well done to Sharon. She's got herself $20 in Nebraska Lottery Scratchers for figuring out what popped into my head first. We'll do it again next Monday right here on today's Best Country, B103, around 7:40 with a chance at $100 in Scratchers going to you. All right, back at it, Billy Currington, and a check of the forecast. Do up.
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0: 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Sunshine at a high of 80 degrees out there today. Breeze is minimal, 5 to 10 miles per hour. Overnight, 30% chance of showers and thunderstorms, partly cloudy and a low of 60. For tomorrow, sunny and 80 again, just a little windier at 15 to 20. Wednesday, the wind gusts pick up at 30 miles per hour, 30% chance of showers and thunderstorms, but mainly it's going to be sunny and hot at 90 on Wednesday. Thursday, back down near 80 and mostly sunny. Sunny and mid-80s on Friday. Saturday, mid-80s, partly sunny with a chance of showers and thunderstorms. In showers and thunderstorms expected Sunday, mostly cloudy and a high near 80 degrees there as well. 59 and clear right now in Tecumseh. Auburn, clear in 60 degrees. And in Nebraska City, clear. And we're now up to 63, it says. Billy Currington, right here on B103.

0: He's Billy Currington, and he's got a feeling right here at today's Best Country, B103 and B103.fm. Hope your day is beautiful on this lovely Monday. Just a gorgeous 15th of June on tap today. Updated forecast on the way next hour, but we'll check your ag weather coming up next. 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Going to talk about the Good Sam Society right now and remind you that they've got a matching grant going on this year there at Good Sam. You can double your impact in 2026 thanks to this special matching grant program. 100% of every gift through the Good Sam Foundation ensures those who depend on them will always get the care, attention, and respect they deserve. Campuses can earn this matching grant if they're one of the first 30 campuses to raise $10,000 in donations. Skilled nursing, independent living, and assisted living facilities will all work together to meet that target at the location. So the sooner a campus gets to $10,000 in donations, the more likely it is to secure that matching grant. Help them make an even greater impact in 2026 with this Good Sam matching grant. 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The Good Sam Society there in Auburn has 24/7 care service, and they are proud to be nationally ranked in the top 500 home health agencies in the country out of nearly 9,000 Medicare certified agencies. They have a 4.5-star Medicare rating overall and offer 1 to 3 hours of services a week depending on your needs. 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All right, more music's on the way in a bit. We're going to check your ag weather today right now and be back with Megan Maroney in just a few.
1: Driven by a strengthening El Nino weather pattern, the pattern is just that, active and still for some areas, especially centered on eastern parts of the plains and corn belt, a moisture-laden one for this week. Good Monday morning, everyone. It's agriculture meteorologist Greg Solier. We're back in with your ag weather today, right here on Brownfield Ag News. Got a little taste of that over the weekend with another round of good coverage shower activity as far north as the southern Great Lakes region. Some active thunderstorms as far south and southwest as the Ozarks. And that moisture yesterday making a beeline eastbound across much of the central and southern corn belt at a tenth to quarter. Some spots to about a half to two-thirds. And a couple of stronger storms were noted in particular over the far southwestern reaches of the corn belt and into parts of the Buckeye State. In any event, it'll be a myriad of weather systems on the move this week, about every 36 hours or so. But for now, it's high pressure control, drier northwest wind flow, and even a retrogression and realignment of the upper air weather pattern. Still a fairly impressive setup for the time of year. That southern branch of the jet, again, dominated by and strengthened by this El Nino weather pattern, will keep frequent showers and thunderstorms going for the day today, as well as for the day tomorrow across Dixie. Welcome rainfall for some of the parts there. Is the Delta, Cotton Belt country, into the southern Mid-Atlantic region, and some of that moisture, too, across the southwestern reaches of the country. Meanwhile, very comfortable outdoor work environs expected to continue to play out, but lack of significant growing degree day units, at least for the next few, and centered from the northern plains to the Ohio Valley. Daytime readings into the 70s, a few low 80s, and getting incrementally cooler going forward over the next 10 days to 2 weeks. Again, not great with crop development in mind. Meanwhile, the heat will continue its westward progression to the central and southern high plains along the divide back into California and the Pacific Northwest. In any event, the next weather system on the move, almost a clipper-style feature, expected to deliver a couple of showers and thunderstorms into the upper Midwest Great Lakes region and across the northern half of the Corn Belt later on tonight through late tomorrow, tenth to quarter, some spots to a half of an inch. We'll get into a little bubble of high pressure, another reinforcing push of cool air, very comfortable for the time of year for just about mid-June, as again, the heat and the scattered storms continue over the southwest and some significant rainfall again on that I-10 and I-20 corridor down down through Dixie and the southeastern part of the country. Then that jet stream, the southern component, will begin to lift on northward. Same with Gulf warmth and especially moisture. The stronger jet stream pattern in from Canada through the northern and central plains and across the Corn Belt provides, again, a significant lift. And for the time of year, increasing outbreaks of showers and thunderstorms expected for much of the plains and Corn Belt locales later on this week and into the weekend in particular over that Father's Day holiday weekend. And plans B and C in mind for the cookout. Showers and thunderstorms will be on the increase, favoring much of the Corn Belt, too. I'm Greg Solier with your Ag Weather Today.
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0: That's Dierks Bentley right here at Today's Best Country, B103, and streaming too around the planet. B103.fm if you've got that internet connection working. Clear in 64 here in Nebraska City right now as we get through the tunes this morning. Going to drop in the morning ag headline news in a moment. 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And before we drop in that ag info, you want to check out some of your early reactions on your River Country reaction question for the week. River Country reaction is your chance to let us know what you think about the week's question and give yourself a chance to win $10 in Nebraska Lottery Scratchers at the end of it this Friday. Out of all the people who text in their reaction to 402-873-1170, somebody gets picked each week to win $10 in Nebraska Lottery Scratchers at the end of it. So just chime in with what you think about that week's question, and you'll be eligible to win $10 in Nebraska Lottery Scratchers when I randomly select a winner on Friday. Last week on Wednesday, it was National Iced Tea Day, so I asked you your favorite flavor. Plain came in first place, 39%. Sweet was second place, 34%. Then lemon, and then other. And this week, what do you know, it's Wednesday again that there's this National Something or Other Day, and it's National Eat Your Veggies Day. That's right, National Eat Your Veggies Day is Wednesday, so I'm asking you, what veggie do you not want to eat? What vegetable makes you say, yuck? Grotesque, grody to the max, depending on what generation you're from, I guess. But no, include the word yuck, Y-U-C-K, in your text, and then it'll get counted into the River Country reaction, I should say. It'll get counted into the River Country reaction, and you'll have yourself a chance to win $10 Nebraska Lottery Scratchers on Friday if you text in the veggie and the word yuck. Text it to 402-873-1170. That's 873-1170. And looking at the early results, eggplant is in first place. I didn't think people disliked eggplant that much, but it's got three votes so far. Eggplant is in first. There are multiple votes for broccoli and multiple votes for Brussels sprouts. I love Brussels sprouts. I enjoy broccoli, but yeah, Brussels sprouts are fantastic. Other ones on the list here, you're going to be stunned. At least I think you'll be stunned by one of these, at least. Cauliflower is on the list. That's not what I'm saying you'd be stunned by. Carrots, cooked carrots. They even specified cooked. I'm a little surprised at that. Cabbage, beets, radishes, peas, which I mentioned earlier that that's one of the ones that I don't really like very much, but I probably wouldn't say that. I'd say the, I was thinking at least, I was going to say, great, now I can't even think of it. Oh, lima beans, which are like peas to me, but even worse. That'd be the one that I would probably say, but then somebody commented with one that I really can't stand, and I love some good southern food. I like a good gumbo, but I always have to check if it has this, and if it does, forget it. And that would be okra. Somebody actually put okra. I would not have thought of that, but yes, if I had to pick one, okra has just a horrible taste to me. It's not a texture. A lot of these things, it's like the texture bothers me or something like that. The taste is just meh, whatever. But okra's got such a distinct flavor, in my opinion. So yeah, I think I would have to switch over to okra. Somebody's convinced me on that. So that's not the one I'm saying you'd be surprised by. The one I'm stunned by, somebody said candied yams. Are you kidding? You don't like candied yams. It's got to be like the only person on the planet. I don't know. That's amazing. Maybe somebody is, I don't know, not a sweet tooth. Some people don't like sweets. There are those folks who don't like a lot of sugary sweet stuff, and I guess that's what it would be there. But candied yams, that's a surprise. To each their own. But, wow, more for me is all I say. Invite that person to Thanksgiving so I get more candied yams. That's awesome. But, yeah, what do you think? What veggie makes you say yuck? And then, eat your veggies on Wednesday. You don't have to eat what's making you say yuck. Eat something you like, I guess. But nonetheless, what vegetable do you not want to eat on National Eat Your Veggies Day Wednesday? Include the word yuck and text it to 402-873-1170. 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
1: I'm Brent Barnett on Brownfield. An extension plant pathologist says tar spot has been confirmed for the first time this year. Darcy Talenko says the disease was found in a test plot in Randolph County, Indiana.
2: The corn was only about V6, so it was corn that was planted mid-April. With all this rain, definitely there's moisture here. The question, will the rain keep coming or is it going to shut off, and how hot we get? So it'll determine what happens on the next cycles that are going to come up for tar spot.
1: More news is next.
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0: King George, George Strait, Love Without End, amen. Right here at today's Best Country, B103, and streaming B103.fm. Sliding on through the tunes on a marvelous Monday morning. We're all the way up to 65 now in Nebraska City, and we'll give you an updated look at the weather here before you know it. Well, let's see what's going on in some other news here this morning. And how positivity can help you health-wise. According to recent research done at Harvard, so you know that they know what they're doing usually over there at Harvard. A study followed more than 9,000 Americans that are 70 years old and older. And they found those with higher levels of optimism were about 15% less likely to develop dementia. This was across all races, health conditions, or even, oddly enough, levels of depression. If you stayed optimistic about things, you're 15% less likely to develop dementia. And this isn't a small study, 9,000 Americans. Pretty good group. People starting to realize that optimism is not just a personality trait you're born with. It can actually be strengthened through mental exercises and therapy. And having that more positive outlook could protect your brain health. Now, the study does not prove that optimism prevents dementia, they say, but it's helping show how our mindset can influence how we age. So try to be hopeful in life, good for your mood, and good for your brain. Right, more music's on the way in a bit. I'm going to drop in a check of the news, the forecast, and more ag info as we get into our final hour together today, right here on B103.
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16: I'm Therese Crowley. President Trump declares one of the most exciting days in the history of our fabled White House. He's now flying to France for the G7 after securing a peace deal with Iran on his 80th birthday. Vice President J.D. Vance tells Fox.
17: I think we can say with confidence Iran will never have a nuclear weapon. We got a lot of work to do, but a big win tonight.
16: Opening the Strait of Hormuz with signing Friday in Geneva. Then the president hosted the UFC cage fight on the White House lawn, and stormy weather held off. He's arriving shortly at the G7. Fox's Aisha Hosni in Geneva.
18: There is a lot on the table as soon as he arrives in Evian-Le-Bain in France. We are told that he will address economic growth, illegal immigration, and artificial intelligence, among other things.
16: With the price of oil sliding and worldwide markets soaring on the peace deal, America is listening to Fox News.
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0: 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Beautiful start to the work week. We'll look at the forecast in more detail in a bit, but right now it's a news check. 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
22: Thank you. Good morning. The case against a Palmyra man who was charged in the death of a Nebraska State Patrol trooper, which resulted in a mistrial, will be dismissed. Cass County Attorney Christopher Perrone said the case against Thomas Jordan in the death of Trooper Kyle McCasey would be dismissed following discussions with family members, witnesses, and jurors. Perrone says the state contends the actions of Mr. Jordan operating his snowplow in February of 2025 were careless and therefore criminal. But he said he also understands that facts lend themselves to valid legal defenses brought forth by the defendant during trial, upon which half of the jury agreed. Jordan was charged in Cass County Court with one count of misdemeanor motor vehicle homicide in connection with the death of McCasey. He pleaded not guilty in August. The Nebraska City Council is scheduled to meet at 6 p.m. today. The agenda includes a public hearing on the Nebraska City Growth Fund Economic Development Plan. The City Council is expected to approve the Growth Fund Plan and ballot measure for the November general election. Under the proposed growth fund plan, if sales tax revenue exceeds $2.2 million, a portion would then go to the growth fund up to 12%. The goals of the economic development program are to create employment opportunities, expand labor markets, attract new capital investment, broaden the tax base, and provide economic diversity. Nebraska City Tourism and Commerce is organizing a tree stock celebration on July 4th using the metal diamond at Steinhardt Park. A temporary power outlet is proposed for activities such as a foam party, ice cream booth, gladiator boxing, inflated basketball, moonwalk, Velcro walk, and mechanical bull. The city administrator's report includes new records for the rescue squad. The 177 calls in May are the most ever for Nebraska City Fire and Rescue, exceeding the 161 calls in October of 2023. The rescue squad has answered more than 150 calls in a month, seven times since 2021. The Nemaha County Elections Office reports a filing for Brownville Village Board. Jill Locke has filed for re-election. The Falls City Council is scheduled to meet at 6 p.m. today. The agenda includes an engineering and planning agreement for a transmission line and electrical substation, parking restrictions proposed by Ron Kelly, and Bing Bindrum's request not to replace a sidewalk at 901 Morton. Auburn sales taxes are $29,000 below last year, 8 months into the fiscal year. September sales tax improved by $3,500, but the last 4 months have been below last year. The sales tax collections are $40,000 below budget. Last year, sales tax collection of $622,000 was the first time in a decade that sales tax collections did not increase year over year. The Plasma City Council is scheduled to meet at 7 o'clock today. The agenda includes the mayor's appointment of Brian Clark to

0: assistant coach George Darlington, the longtime Husker assistant, who was part of three national championship teams, passed away in Lincoln Sunday at the age of 87. Darlington was a Nebraska assistant coach for 30 seasons, from 1973 to 2002, serving as an assistant longer than any coach in history of Cornhusker football. During his 30-year tenure, Nebraska posted a 304-65-3 record, leading the nation in wins and winning percentage during that span. Darlington helped the Huskers to three national championships, 14 conference titles, and 21 years where Nebraska finished with a top 10 national ranking. The River Stage is at 9.9 feet. From the News Channel, Nebraska Newsroom, I'm Dan Swanson.
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1: Checking outside, we have a beautiful sunny day with a high of 80 expected today. Wind only 5 to 10 miles per hour. Overnight, a 30% chance of showers and thunderstorms. Partly cloudy and a low of 60. Sunshine and 80 again tomorrow. Just a little more wind at 15 to 20. Wednesday, however, 90 degrees with sunshine. Also, wind around 30 miles per hour and a 30% chance of showers with it. Thursday, back down near 80 and mostly sunny. Mid-80s with sun for Friday. On Saturday, partly sunny and mid-80s with a chance of showers. And expect showers for Sunday, mostly cloudy and a high near 80 degrees. 65 and clear up north in Plattsmouth right now. Down in Tecumseh, blue skies above and also 65. And in Nebraska City, it's clear. And we're at 66 now as we hit the road with Jordan Davis here at B103.
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0: Dylan Scott, my girl, right here on today's Best Country, B103, and streaming on the World Wide Web, B103.fm. Hoping you're having a fantastic one here as we get through this Monday together. It's 9:15, and we'll look at that updated forecast momentarily. 66 at last check in Nebraska City. Got some ag info this hour, and no talk triple play that starts with new music here in just a matter of moments as well. Well, if you did not hear the news a couple of weeks ago, well, get with it. You still have plenty of time. I know this is a summer promotion, and we have yet to hit summer officially. That doesn't start till actually next Sunday, oddly enough. Hard to believe, right? Sure feels like it's been summer already for a while, in my opinion. But our big summer giveaway is our biggest summer giveaway ever. As a matter of fact, it's our biggest giveaway ever. It doesn't matter this season. We're teaming up with No Limit Power, giving away a prize that is a cut above the rest and then some. It's how far will it mow? You can take home a 61-inch Bad Boy Rebel riding mower this September and mow your lawn in style. It's going to be fantastic. You'll want to mow everybody's yard. We're going to take guesses all summer long of how far that mower will last as we put some gas in it. How much gas? I have no idea. We'll see. We haven't even decided that yet. But we'll put some gas in it and hit the highway on a tour of River Country this September. Enter one guess for free at B103.fm. Click that B103 button up top, and then you'll see the big banner there for how far will it mow. Click on that. Let us know how far you think it's going to go and when we'll run out of gas. We'll give you numerous chances to win bonus guesses on Facebook, on air, texting, on location, all different ways. And whoever ends up with the closest guess to how far it actually goes, yes, we will track it, of course, will take home that Bad Boy mower for themselves. All thanks to No Limit Power, Larson Motors, Arbor Day Farm, Goody Home Realty, The Root in Nebraska City, and Meyer Arp Chevrolet in Auburn and Maryville. How far will it mow? Going on all summer long here from No Limit Power, B103.
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0: All right, let's look out there and check this forecast thanks to the Lumberjack Company of Nebraska City. 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Call 402-873-5060. Sunshine and a high of 80 expected today and then tonight. 30% chance of overnight showers and a low of 60 and partly cloudy. Sunny and 80 again tomorrow. Just a little windier, but not windy. Just a breeze at 15 to 20. Wednesday, much different, though, up at 90 with sunshine and a 30% chance of showers and thunderstorms. Wind is up near 30 miles per hour with that Wednesday. Thursday, we're back near 80 with mostly sunny skies and mid-80s with sun for Friday. Over the weekend, partly sunny and mid-80s on Saturday with a chance of showers. And back down near 80, mostly cloudy on Sunday, and showers and thunderstorms are expected. 65 in Falls City right now, 65 and clear in Plattsmouth, and in Nebraska City now up to 67 clear degrees. All right, let's get back to more music and start a No Talk Triple Play with a new one here called Hard on My Heart. 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

0: Mr. Cody Johnson, Till You Can't, right here on today's Best Country, B103, B103.fm, and Alexa, play B103 also. Hope your day is phenomenal here as we get through the music here on this Monday morning, 9:31 right now. We're going to check out some sports notes, and then we'll bring you the opening livestock report as we're here in the mid 60s around River Country, mid to upper 60s now, it looks like. 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All right, and baseball, basketball, and hockey news. Two of those wrapped up over the weekend. Congratulations on Saturday to the New York Knicks, winning it in four over the Spurs. So the New York Knicks fans celebrated like cities that have teams that haven't won in a long time celebrate. Pretty much smash up things, and they destroyed a bunch of stuff. Arrests, one shooting. It was just chaos in New York City. But congrats to the Knicks on winning that in just five games. Yesterday, back-to-back days with a professional sports champion crowned. The cup was raised yesterday as Carolina got the victory over Vegas and claimed that series in six. So Stanley Cup finals are over, NBA finals are over, and the College World Series continues on in Omaha. Looking at the bracket right now, there's one team that's been knocked out. Ole Miss was sent packing over the weekend. On that half of the bracket, West Virginia and Troy each have a loss, while North Carolina needs just one more win to make it to the College World Series championship. And on the other side of the bracket, Oklahoma and Georgia are both still undefeated, while Texas and Bama each have losses. So, right now, North Carolina closest moving on to the championship, and then Georgia and Oklahoma, Texas and Bama, West Virginia and Troy all still have chances, but it's going to be tough. That'll continue, of course, this week. All right, we're going to get back at it with a check of the community notebook in a bit. Got that new one from Hardy and the Hardy Boys, if you will, coming up. And Dirk Bentley also on the way on B103.
1: Cash hogs are expected to open mixed. Good morning, I'm Megan Grebner with this Brownfield Commodity Update. The typical move for the cash hog market has been a slow start, but business picks up for a couple of days. Supplies of market-ready hogs have been ample, and hog weights continue to run well above year-ago levels. With plenty of pork available, demand is crucial. There have been some bright spots on the global market for U.S. pork, but there are lingering concerns about long-term strength. Domestic demand could see a boost, as pork remains a competitively priced protein in the retail space. The market's also looking ahead to next week's quarterly hogs and pigs report from the USDA. Pork values did close sharply higher Friday, up $2.92 at $97.39. Butts, ribs, loins, and picnics were all sharply higher. Hams and bellies were down. Estimated hog slaughter was 475,000 head, up 8,000 on the week and up about 40,000 on the year. And Friday, boxed beef finished the day lower with light demand for moderate offerings. Taking a quick look at early business in the futures market, soybeans are lower on fund and technical selling. July contracts down 8 3/4 at 11.04 3/4. August beans down 9 at 11.09 3/4. Corn is lower on fund and technical selling. July corn's down 2.5 at 4.10 1/4. September corn down 3 at 4.17 3/4. The wheat complex is also down. July contracts down a dime in Chicago at 574.5. Live cattle are mostly higher. Feeders are up on technical support. June contracts down 40 at 249.47. August lives are up 35 at 241.52. August feeder cattle are up $1.02 at 358.45. Hogs are mixed on spread trade. July contracts up 35 at 97.80. August lean hogs up a nickel at 96.40. I'm Megan Grebner for Brownfield.
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0: 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Looks like the Morton James Public Library will host Science Heroes coming up on Monday, June 22nd. 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
0: All right, 9:48. Let's finish off our time together here today, looking at what's going on out there weather-wise. One more time, sunny and 80 today. Should be beautiful tonight. 30% chance of overnight showers. Partly cloudy. Low of 60. Tomorrow, almost the same as today. 80 and sunny again, but slightly more wind. Not bad. Not windy or anything. Still. Wednesday, it does get windy. 30-mile-an-hour gusts. 30% chance of showers Wednesday, and we're all the way up to 90 sunny degrees. On your Thursday, mostly sunny and back down near 80, mid-80s with sun for Friday. Saturday is mid-80s and partly sunny with a chance of storms, but expect storms on your Sunday. Mostly cloudy and a high near 80 degrees there. Updated numbers around River Country down there in Tecumseh. They've got blue skies above, and they're sitting at 68 over in Auburn right now. It's clear skies, and they're at 70. And here in Nebraska City, not quite there. 69 in the sunny as we start 30 minutes of continuous country and hand it off to the other Ben. Coming up. on B103.
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3: News. I'm CJ Pop. A key player in the peace process between the U.S. and Iran is Pakistan. Earlier, its Prime Minister Shahbaz Sharif, through an interpreter.
4: After 3 months and 16 days of horrible war, with the grace of God, Iran and America have agreed and announced ceasefire. And a complete and permanent end to military operations has been declared on all fronts, including Lebanon.
3: Fox's Trey Heeks in Tel Aviv.
5: A signing ceremony is set to take place on Friday in Geneva, Switzerland. Shortly before the agreement was announced by President Trump, the Pakistani Prime Minister thanked Qatar, Turkey, and Saudi Arabia for their roles in negotiations.
3: President Trump earlier on Truth Social posting ships are starting to move, many loaded up with oil out of the Strait of Hormuz, describing it as the southern highway that's totally safe. 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
1: Soybeans are down. Corn and cattle are up. Hogs are mixed. Hello, I'm Megan Grebner with your commodity market update on Brownfield. When it comes to short stature corn, it all started with Stein. For decades, they've been focused on unique hybrids that deliver top yields. Stein invented short stature corn, then perfected it. Stein has yield. Soybeans are lower on fund and technical selling. July beans unchanged at 11.13 and a half. August beans down 3/4 at 11.18. Corn is mostly higher on technical support. July corn's up 2 1/4 at 4.15. September corn up 2 at 4.22 and 3/4. The wheat complex is mixed. Live and feeder cattle are up. August live's up 85 at 242.02. October live's up 127 at 235.07. August feeders are up 250 at 359.92. Hogs are mixed on spread trade. July lean hogs up 15 at 97.60. August lean hogs down 42 at 95.92. I'm Megan Grebner for Brownfield.
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2: Thank you. Good morning. The Auburn City Council is scheduled to meet in special session on Wednesday, June 17th at City Hall. The agenda for the 5 p.m. meeting is council consideration for approval of an extension to a downtown revitalization grant. The city was awarded $435,000 in 2022, but the State Department of Economic Development ruled it as inactive this year after the city had used funds for an engineering recommendation on priorities for building repairs and administrative costs. Mayor Chris Erickson said the city was asking for a program extension regarding the remaining $400,000. The Omaha Public Power District has sent a mutual aid crew to Danville, Illinois, after a storm knocked out power to 220,000 customers on Thursday. The team consists of 12 line technicians, a field supervisor, a safety specialist, and two transportation mechanics. The Nebraska City Historical Society has scheduled its annual membership meeting 5 p.m. Friday, June 26th at the lower level of the Arbor Bank. The Society will present on its 26-28 strategic plan as well as projects at the Old Freighters Museum and Taylor Wessel Bickle Nelson House. The Nemaha NRD is hosting Watershed of Wonders at Iron Horse Trail Lake near Pawnee City from 9 a.m. to 2 p.m. Thursday, June 18th. Youth 10 to 12 will participate in activities including fishing, archery, boating, and nature exploration. A Native American pottery program is scheduled at the Antiquarium in Brownville Saturday, June 20th. George Niebert, a former Sheldon Museum director, will present the program on history, techniques, and artistic expression. Pieces from the Flatwater Folk Art Museum will be available at the 1 p.m. program. The river stage is at 9.9 feet. From the News Channel Nebraska Newsroom, I'm Dan Swanson.
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0: Sunny today, high in the lower 80s. Partly cloudy sky tonight with a chance of late night showers and thunderstorms, low around 60 degrees. Sunny for you tomorrow, high near 80. Tomorrow night, partly cloudy, low around 64. And on Wednesday, a chance of showers and thunderstorms early on before turning sunny with a high near 91 degrees. 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

0: 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Hey, as you know, B103 and No Limit Power are giving away a 61-inch Bad Boy Rebel riding mower this summer with our How Far Will It Mow? We're going to be taking guesses all summer long on how far you think that mower will go as we hit the highway on a tour of river country in September. Whoever has the closest guess to the actual distance, well, they win that mower. You can enter in one guess at B103.fm, but don't worry. 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It's all thanks to No Limit Power, Arbor Day Farm, Larson Motors, Goody Home Realty, Bennett's Fire Protection Sales and Service, and the Nemaha County Hospital. 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
4: News. I'm Therese Crowley. President Trump arrives at the G7 in France after securing a peace deal with Iran on his 80th birthday.
5: After more than 100 days in a state of war, there is an agreement between the United States and Iran. President Trump posting on Truth Social overnight saying, quote, the great deal will bring peace and security to the whole region.
4: Fox's Trey Yanks to be signed Friday in Geneva with no nuclear weapons for Iran and the Strait of Hormuz open. The president posting ships are starting to move along the southern highway, which is totally safe and secure. Fox's Aisha Hosni in France.
6: This may be a little bit awkward for these G7 leaders, including Emmanuel Macron, because remember, none of these leaders supported President Trump or the U.S. in these military strikes on Iran.
4: The G7 turning to Russia's war on Ukraine. Oil prices sink and the Dow hits a new high. 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
1: 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July corn is up 2 at 4.14 and 3/4. 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August live's up 77 at 241.95. August feeders up 260 at 360.02. Hogs are mostly lower on spread trade and demand uncertainty. July lean hogs down 12 at 97.32. August lean hogs down 15 at 96.20. I'm Megan Grebner for Brownfield.
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0: Sunny today, high in the lower 80s. Partly cloudy sky tonight with a chance of late night showers and thunderstorms. Low around 60 degrees. Sunny for you tomorrow, high near 80. Tomorrow night, partly cloudy, low around 64. And on Wednesday, a chance of showers and thunderstorms early on before turning sunny with a high near 91 degrees. 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
3: 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Full steam ahead. Vice President J.D. Vance earlier on CNBC Squawk Box.
4: There are a lot of very important details to figure out.
3: Discussing what will happen this week in Europe.
5: A small group from the Iranian regime is coming here to Switzerland to meet with either Vice President Vance or President Trump, who is just across the border in France, to shake hands and let the world know that this war is over.
3: Fox's Peter Ducey in Geneva. A senior U.S. official says details of an agreement will be put out in the next 24 to 48 hours. As for President Trump, he's at the G7 in the Alps in eastern France. The war in Iran, as well as Russia's war in Ukraine, on the table. He just said he had good conversations with President Zelensky and Putin, adding, we're going to see if we can do something. Both leaders seem open. Oil prices easing on the news of that peace deal with Iran. 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
1: Soybeans, corn, and cattle are up. Hogs are mostly lower. Hello, I'm Megan Grebner with your commodity market update on Brownfield. Speed wins, that's why Sun is focused on delivering higher yielding genetics faster than the competition and why they've released more new Enlist D3 lines than any other company Sign has sealed. Soybeans are higher on fund and technical buying. Beans are shrugging off the losses in soybean oil and pressure in the crude market. The market's also looking for concrete signs on soybean purchases from China. July beans are up 3.5 at 11.17. August beans up 3 at 11.21¾. Corn is up on fund and technical buying. Corn is watching crop development weather, and the market's looking forward to this afternoon's crop progress and conditions update from the USDA. July corn up 2¾ at 4.15½. September corn up 2 at 4.22¾. The wheat complex is mixed on spread trade. Global supplies of wheat are ample, and U.S. wheat is still expensive compared to its competitors. Wheat is also watching for harvest progress updates in this afternoon's report from the USDA. July wheat in Chicago is up 3.5 at 5.88. September wheat is up 3 at 5.98¾. In Kansas City, July wheat's up a penny at 6.35½. And in Minneapolis, July wheat is down 5.5 at 6.12¾. Live and feeder cattle are up on technical support. Box beef was also sharply higher at midday. August live's up 147 at 242.65. October live's up 232 at 236.12. August feeder cattle are 402 higher at 361.45. Hogs are mostly lower with ongoing uncertainties around demand. Butcher hogs are steady at midday and the major directs were not reported. July lean hogs down 25 at 97.20. August lean hogs are down 15 at 96.20. I'm Megan Grebner for Brownfield.
0: It's time now for a news update here on B103, brought to you by Arbor Bank, helping you grow and have been serving southeast Nebraska and southwest Iowa since 1865. 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
2: The case against a Palmyra man who was charged in the death of a Nebraska State Patrol trooper, which resulted in a mistrial, will be dismissed. Cass County Attorney Christopher Perrone said the case against Thomas Jordan and the death of Trooper Kyle McCasey would be dismissed following discussions with family members, witnesses, and jurors. Perrone says the state contends the actions of Mr. Jordan operating his snowplow in February of 2025 were careless and therefore criminal. But he said he also understands that facts lend themselves to valid legal defenses brought forth by the defendant during trial, upon which half of the jury agreed. Jordan was charged in Cass County Court with one count of misdemeanor motor vehicle homicide in connection with the death of McCasey. He pleaded not guilty in August. The Nebraska City Council is scheduled to meet at 6 p.m. today. The agenda includes a public hearing on the Nebraska City Growth Fund Economic Development Plan. The City Council is expected to approve the Growth Fund Plan and ballot measure for the November general election. Under the proposed Growth Fund Plan, if sales tax revenue exceeds $2.2 million, a portion would then go to the Growth Fund up to 12%. Goals of the economic development program are to create employment opportunities, expand labor markets, attract new capital investment, broaden the tax base, and provide economic diversity. Nebraska City Tourism and Commerce is organizing a tree stock celebration on July 4th using the Middle Diamond at Steinhardt Park. A temporary power outlet is proposed for activities such as a foam party, ice cream booth, gladiator boxing, inflated basketball, moonwalk, Velcro walk, and mechanical bull. The city administrator's report includes new records for the rescue squad. The 177 calls in May are the most ever for Nebraska City Fire and Rescue, exceeding the 161 calls in October of 2023. The rescue squad has answered more than 150 calls in a month, seven times since 2021. The Nemaha County Elections Office reports a filing for Brownville Village Board. Jill Locke has filed for re-election. The Falls City Council is scheduled to meet at 6 p.m. today. The agenda includes an engineering and planning agreement for a transmission line and electrical substation, parking restrictions proposed by Ron Kelly, and Bing Bindrum's request not to replace a sidewalk at 901 Morton. Auburn sales taxes are $29,000 below last year, 8 months into the fiscal year. September sales tax improved by $3,500, but the last 4 months have been below last year. The sales tax collections are $40,000 below budget. Last year's sales tax collection of $622,000 was the first time in a decade that sales tax collections did not increase year over year. The Plasmas City Council is scheduled to meet at 7 o'clock today. The agenda includes the mayor's appointment of Brian Clark to complete the term of Stockton Graham, who resigned from Ward 3 in May. Cheryl Smith Cook will be appointed as library director. The consent agenda includes the resignation of James Ulrich from the Plasmas Bridge Commission and appointment of Bill Brueggemann. An agreement with Alley Pointer Macchiato Architecture for a Nebraska State Historical Society grant regarding the National Registry of Historic Places is also on the agenda, as well as replacement of a civil defense siren on Avenue B. The Nebraska football program and Husker Athletics mourn the loss of legendary football assistant coach George Darlington. The longtime Husker assistant, who was part of three national championship teams, passed away in Lincoln Sunday at the age of 87. Darlington was a Nebraska assistant coach for 30 seasons, from 1973 to 2002, serving as an assistant longer than any coach in history of Cornhusker football. During his 30-year tenure, Nebraska posted a 304-65-3 record, leading the nation in wins and winning percentage during that span. Darlington helped the Huskers to three national championships, 14 conference titles, and 21 years where Nebraska finished with a top 10 national ranking. The River Stage is at 9.9 feet. 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
3: 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Molly Rennell Saunders, age 67, of Nebraska City, has passed away. Celebration of life will be held at 10:30 on Wednesday morning at Calvary Community Church in Nebraska City. In lieu of flowers, please hug your children and grandchildren and tell them why you love them and why they mean to you what they do. Also, hug your parents and tell them the positive impacts that they have had on your life. Goody Mortuary, Nebraska City, is in charge of the arrangements for Molly Rennell Saunders. For the full funeral listings and a complete obituary archive, head to newschannelnebraska.com.
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0: Sunny today, high in the lower 80s. Partly cloudy sky tonight with a chance of late night showers and thunderstorms, low around 60 degrees. Sunny for you tomorrow, high near 80. Tomorrow night, partly cloudy, low around 64. And on Wednesday, a chance of showers and thunderstorms early on before turning sunny with a high near 91 degrees. 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

0: 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Just a reminder, every week we ask you a poll question, and it's an opportunity for you to win Nebraska Lottery scratch-off tickets. We ask it on air, on Facebook, and via text. We'll keep track of the results. Then Friday morning, we will pick out one texter to take home $10 in Nebraska Lottery scratch-off tickets. This week, since Wednesday is National Eat Your Veggies Day, we want to know what vegetable makes you say yuck. So just include the word yuck with your veggie of choice, or actually your veggie of not choice, and then text it to 402-873-1170. Your shot at winning $10 in Nebraska Lottery scratch-off tickets. And I'll be honest with you, I like all vegetables. I know, I'm kind of an oddity. Well, that's true.
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0: Just a heads up, the Nebraska City JCs are putting on a fireworks show with an ice cream social next Saturday, June 27th at Steinhardt Park. The social will run from 6:30 to 9 p.m. They'll also have live music beginning at 6:30 with the fireworks show at dusk around 9:45. 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
4: News. I'm Therese Crowley. President Trump at the G7 in France declares oil is plummeting and stocks are rocketing on the peace deal he secured with Iran.
5: And the strait is already partially opened. As you know, they're doing a little hunting for a couple of mines that they've already found. But it's essentially ships are starting to go out. Now, on Friday, it'll be completely opened.
4: Vice President Vance to sign the deal Friday in Geneva with no nuclear weapons for Iran.
6: Not just pursue a nuclear weapon, but procure or try to buy a nuclear weapon as well.
4: President Trump says now this is done. He plans to focus on ending Russia's war on Ukraine. And tells French President Macron hosting Freedom 250 and the UFC cage fight last night was one of the most incredible nights in the history of the White House. America's listening to Fox News.
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Ella Langley kicking off the 1 o'clock hour on your Monday afternoon here on B103. Ben Keller hanging out here with you. I've got Aaron Watson, Riley Green, Midland, and more coming up right now. It's Tim and Faith.

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1: 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Soybeans are higher on fund and technical buying. July beans up 3.5 at 11.17. August beans up 2.25 at 11.21. Corn is up on fund and technical buying. July corn is up 2 ticks at 4.14 3/4. September corn is up 1.5 at 4.22 1/4. The wheat complex is mixed. Live and feeder cattle are higher on technical support and tight ready numbers. August live's up 195 at 2.43.12. August feeders are up 4.42 at 3.61.85. Hogs are mostly lower on fund and technical selling and ongoing concerns about demand. July lean hogs are down 65 at 96.80. August lean hogs down 50 at 95.85. I'm Megan Grebner for Brownfield.
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0: Sunny today, high in the lower 80s. Partly cloudy sky tonight with a chance of late night showers and thunderstorms. Low around 60 degrees. Sunny for you tomorrow, high near 80. Tomorrow night, partly cloudy, low around 64. And on Wednesday, a chance of showers and thunderstorms early on before turning sunny with a high near 91 degrees. 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
2: News. I'm Jean Saucier. President Trump's in France for the G7 summit, speaking about the agreement made between the United States and Iran over the weekend to stop the fighting in the Middle East. The president says oil prices will come down.
3: I think a lot of great things are going to happen in the Middle East right now, and very importantly, the oil is plummeting down, and the stock market is shooting up like a rocket.
2: Some oil industry analysts said it would be likely over a year before gas prices return to pre-war levels. French President Emmanuel Macron also at that G7 summit meeting with President Trump.
4: It's a very important step towards peace, but as well for the global economy. We will have the occasion to discuss about the war in Ukraine in order to re-engage together and negotiate a good and solid peace and sustainable peace.
2: President Trump says he spoke with Ukrainian President Volodymyr Zelensky and Russian President Vladimir Putin just yesterday. 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
1: His name's Randy. 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
0: Coming up, we'll take a look at your AccuWeather forecast in about half an hour.

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1: Soybeans, corn, and cattle were up. Hogs were mostly lower. Hello, I'm Megan Grebner with your commodity market update on Brownfield. You were made for farming, so was Stein at Stein Seed Company. They have decades of research dedicated to developing seed that allows farmers to farm the way they want. Stein has yield. Soybeans were higher on fund and technical buying. Beans shrugged off the mostly lower move in bean oil and found some support from mostly higher bean meal. The market does continue to watch for concrete signs of soybean purchases from China. July beans were up 5 3/4 at 11.19 1/4. August beans up 4 3/4 at 11.23 1/2. Corn was higher on fund in technical buying. Corn is also watching crop development weather, and the market's looking ahead to this afternoon's crop update from the USDA. July corn was up 2 3/4 at 4.15 1/2. September corn up 2 at 4.22 3/4. The wheat complex was mostly lower on spread trade. Global supplies of wheat are ample, and U.S. wheat is still expensive compared to its competitors. Wheat is watching for harvest progress updates for the winter wheat crop and conditions update for spring wheat. July wheat in Chicago is up 5 1/4 at 5.89 3/4. September wheat was up 4 3/4 at $6.50. In Kansas City, July wheat was up 5 1/2 at 6.40. And in Minneapolis, July wheat down 1 1/4 at 6.17. Live and feeder cattle were up on technical support. Box beef was higher during the session. August lives up 207 at 243.25. October lives are up $3 at 236.80. August feeder cattle were up 412 at 361.55. Hogs were mostly lower on fund and technical selling. July lean hogs down 87 at 96.57. August lean hogs were down 57 at 95.77. I'm Megan Grebner for Brownfield.
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4: Thank you. Good afternoon. The Auburn City Council is scheduled to meet in special session on Wednesday, June 17th at City Hall. The agenda for the 5 p.m. meeting is council consideration for approval of an extension to a downtown revitalization grant. The city was awarded $435,000 in 2022, but the State Department of Economic Development ruled it as inactive this year after the city had used funds for an engineering recommendation on priorities for building repairs and administrative costs. Mayor Chris Erickson said the city was asking for a program extension regarding the remaining $400,000. The Omaha Public Power District has sent a mutual aid crew to Danville, Illinois, after a storm knocked out power to 220,000 customers on Thursday. The team consists of 12 line technicians, a field supervisor, a safety specialist, and two transportation mechanics. The Nebraska City Historical Society has scheduled its annual membership meeting 5 p.m. Friday, June 26th at the lower level of the Arbor Bank. The Society will present on its 26-28 strategic plan as well as projects at the Old Freighters Museum and Taylor Wessel Bickle Nelson House. The Nemaw NRD is hosting Watershed of Wonders at Iron Horse Trail Lake near Pawnee City from 9 a.m. to 2 p.m. Thursday, June 18th. Youth 10 to 12 will participate in activities including fishing, archery, boating, and nature exploration. A Native American pottery program is scheduled at the Antiquarium in Brownville Saturday, June 20th. George Niebert, a former Sheldon Museum director, will present the program on history, techniques, and artistic expression. Pieces from the Flatwater Folk Art Museum will be available at the 1 p.m. program. The river stage is at 9.9 feet. From the News Channel Nebraska Newsroom, I'm Dan Swanson.
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0: Looking for a high near 85, a slight chance of showers and thundershowers after midnight. Lows of around 60. Winds out of the west at 5 to 10, becoming southwest 5 to 10, and gusting to 20 miles per hour later tonight. For tomorrow, highs in the low 80s, slight chance of showers and thundershowers after midnight. Overnight lows in the mid 60s. Northwest winds 5 to 10, gusting to 20 miles per hour. Wednesday, a chance of showers and thundershowers. Highs in the upper 90s and lows in the low 60s.

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0: Cross Canadian Ragweed on River Country B103. We're wrapping up a No Talk Triple Play. Just getting ready to kick off our summer promotion, How Far Will It Mow? With the help of No Limit Power, we're giving away a 61-inch Rebel riding lawnmower. And we'll do that in September after we take a little tour through River Country on the mower. You just need to guess how far it'll go before it runs out of gas. And we'll take guesses at B103.fm one time. And then you'll get bonus guesses on air, on Facebook, through texting, on location remotes, and a whole lot of other places to pick up a bonus guess and see if you can't win that mower this September. It's all thanks of No Limit Power, Arbor Day Farm, Larson Motors, Goody Home Realty, Premier Bank in Nebraska City, and Sorensen Auto Plaza.
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1: As you trim your lawn to perfection. 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As we hit the highway on a tour of River Country at the end of the summer. 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Whoever has the closest guess to the actual distance will be taking that bad boy home for themselves.
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5: Fox News, I'm Tom Graham. President Trump says the U.S. and Iran struck a ceasefire deal.
6: The main thing is that Iran will not have a nuclear weapon. They fully agreed to that with strong policing powers, and they won't have a nuclear weapon, which is what it was all about.
5: The president speaking at the G7 summit in Geneva. The tentative agreement will also reopen the Strait of Hormuz. Other details have yet to be fully detailed. Now, the UK announcing a social media ban for children under 16.
7: It would include, we understand, blocking live streaming and communication with strangers for users under the age of 16. Government is also considering overnight curfews and measures to limit infinite scrolling for minors. Now, critics argue that blanket bans are ineffective.
5: Fox's Ashley Webster, the ban could take effect as early as next year. 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

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Parents of a 7-year-old who scaled El Capitan are in a little hot water. 7 years old and scaled Capitan in Yosemite? Man, when I was 7 years old, I couldn't even get to the top of the jungle gym.

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1: Soybeans, corn, and cattle were higher. Hogs were mostly lower. Hello, I'm Megan Grebner with your commodity market update on Brownfield. Speed wins. That's why Sign is focused on delivering higher yielding genetics faster than the competition, and why they've released more new Enlist E3 lines than any other company. Sign has yield. Soybeans were higher on fund and technical buying. Soybean meal finished the day mostly higher. The market continues to look for concrete signs of soybean purchases from China. July beans were up 5 3/4 at 11.19 1/4. August beans were up 4 3/4 at 11.23 1/2. Corn was higher on fund and technical buying. Corn is also watching crop development weather, and the trade is looking ahead to Monday's crop update from the USDA. July corn up 2 3/4 at 4.15 1/2. September corn was up 2 at 4.22 3/4. The wheat complex was mixed, mostly higher. Global supplies of wheat are ample, and U.S. wheat is still expensive compared to its competitors. Wheat is watching for harvest progress in Monday's report from the USDA. July wheat in Chicago was up 5 1/4 at 5.89 3/4. September wheat up 4 3/4 at $6.50. In Kansas City, July wheat was up 5 1/2 at 6.40. And in Minneapolis, July wheat was down 2 1/4 at 6.16. Live and feeder cattle were higher on technical support and tight ready numbers. Box beef was sharply higher during the session. August lives up 207 at 243.25. October lives were up $3 at 236.80. August feeder cattle were up 412 at 361.55. Hogs were mostly lower on ongoing demand uncertainty. Butcher hogs were steady during the session. July lean hogs down 87 cents at 96.57. August lean hogs were down 57 at 95.77. I'll have a look at closing cash numbers on Brownfield coming up.
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1: Direct cash cattle trade activity was quiet, typical for a Monday. Show lists this week are mixed, higher in Kansas and Nebraska and Colorado, but lower in Texas. Significant trade volumes likely going to hold out until sometime Thursday or Friday. Box beef closed sharply higher with solid demand for light offerings. Choice up 312 at 395.05. Select was 369 higher at 376.41. Estimated cattle slaughter was 99,000 head. Cash hogs closed higher with a fairly light negotiated run. Barrows and gilts at the National Daily Direct were up $1.98 with a weighted average of $97.25. The Western Corn Belt was $1.20 higher with a weighted average of $97.25. Prices at the Iowa, Minnesota, and the Eastern Corn Belt were not reported due to confidentiality. Pork values closed lower, down 27 cents at $97.12, but dropped nearly $10 to start the week, and estimated hog slaughter was 484,000 head. I'm Megan Grebner for Brownfield.
0: It's time now for a B103 afternoon news update brought to you by Seniors Helping Seniors, supporting families across southeast Nebraska and southwest Iowa. 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
4: Thank you. Good afternoon. The Auburn City Council is scheduled to meet in special session on Wednesday, June 17th at City Hall. The agenda for the 5 p.m. meeting is council consideration for approval of an extension to a downtown revitalization grant. The city was awarded $435,000 in 2022, but the State Department of Economic Development ruled it as inactive this year after the city had used funds for an engineering recommendation on priorities for building repairs and administrative costs. Mayor Chris Erickson said the city was asking for a program extension regarding the remaining $400,000. The Omaha Public Power District has sent a mutual aid crew to Danville, Illinois, after a storm knocked out power to 220,000 customers on Thursday. The team consists of 12 line technicians, a field supervisor, a safety specialist, and two transportation mechanics. The Nebraska City Historical Society has scheduled its annual membership meeting 5 p.m. Friday, June 26th at the lower level of the Arbor Bank. The Society will present on its 26-28 strategic plan as well as projects at the Old Freighters Museum and Taylor Wessel Bickle Nelson House. The Nemaha NRD is hosting Watershed of Wonders at Iron Horse Trail Lake near Pawnee City from 9 a.m. to 2 p.m. Thursday, June 18th. Youth 10 to 12 will participate in activities including fishing, archery, boating, and nature exploration. A Native American pottery program is scheduled at the Antiquarium in Brownville Saturday, June 20th. George Niebert, a former Sheldon Museum director, will present the program on history, techniques, and artistic expression. Pieces from the Flatwater Folk Art Museum will be available at the 1 p.m. program. The river stage is at 9.9 feet. From the News Channel Nebraska Newsroom, I'm Dan Swanson.
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0: Looking for a high near 85, a slight chance of showers and thundershowers after midnight, lows of around 60. Winds out of the west at 5 to 10, becoming southwest 5 to 10, and gusting to 20 miles per hour later tonight. For tomorrow, highs in the low 80s, slight chance of showers and thundershowers after midnight, overnight lows in the mid-60s. Northwest winds 5 to 10, gusting to 20 miles per hour. Wednesday, a chance of showers and thundershowers, highs in the upper 90s, and lows in the low 60s.

0: Get more running for you, not from you. That's a completely different thing. We are giving away a really nice lawnmower, the How Far Will It Mow contest this summer. Along with No Limit Power, you could win a 61-inch Bad Boy Rebel riding mower. We'll ride that mower all over River Country in September. When it runs out of gas, we'll check the mileage. And if you can guess how far it will mow, well, then you have a really, really, really good chance of winning the mower. And you can guess one time at B103.fm, and then bonus guesses all summer long. 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

0: River Country B103. 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First game tomorrow, Auburn at Syracuse. 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

She was storming through the house that day, and I could tell she was leaving. 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
2: News. I'm John Saucier. The United States and Iran have reached a deal to extend a ceasefire 60 days and hold more talks over several issues that are unresolved, including Iran's nuclear program. Florida Republican Representative Brian Mast tells Fox that he already believes this deal is an improvement compared to the nuclear deal reached under the Obama administration.
3: The difference between JCPOA and what's going on today is you are not going to have pallets of cash going to an Iran without any change of behavior.
2: Iranian officials claim the U.S. needs to release funds before they sign the deal. California Governor Gavin Newsom accusing the Justice Department of launching a politically motivated investigation into him and his wife.
4: One by one, anyone who has challenged Donald Trump has ended up on his hit list. And today, I proudly join that list.
2: Sources tell Fox an investigation is launched into the finances of the governor's wife in response to whistleblower complaints. 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

Megan Maroney on River Country, and I read that residents of Mississippi spend the largest amount of money on fast food. In Mississippi, in the drive-thru, they don't even ask, would you like fries with that anymore? They just know you want them.

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Coming up, your AccuWeather forecast. Right now, the forecast extended Thursday. Highs in the low 80s. Friday's high in the upper 80s. And then Saturday and Sunday, a chance of showers both days with highs of around 85 degrees.

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0: 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We go back to the Brownfield Network for the afternoon ag headline news, brought to you by Countryside Bank. 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
1: I'm Brent Barnett on Brownfield. The USDA says all of the nation's corn crop has been planted and soybeans aren't far behind. According to Monday's crop progress report, 94% of the U.S. corn crop has now emerged, with 68% of the crop in good to excellent condition. Soybean planting in the U.S. has reached 95% completion, just ahead of the five-year average of 93%. More news is next.
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1: An ag real estate expert suggests high interest rates are more of a deterrent for new building projects than increasing material costs. Jeremy Fliggy with Compeer Financial tells Brownfield that the conflict in the Middle East is one of the reasons the price for parts has gone up.
4: Despite the higher costs of new construction, my opinion is that most operators are waiting for interest rates to come down.
1: Consistent rains are greening up pastures in Missouri, but cattle producers say that same moisture is slowing hay production and threatening forage quality. Anita Vanderwerd raises cattle in Howard County.
5: Quality will be our biggest hassle, because the quantity will be there, but the quality may be what really suffers. But once we can get it up, when we can get it dried, we'll take care of it.
1: And Nebraska Congressman Adrian Smith says it's vital that USMCA continues to provide safe supply chains for producers and consumers. Brent Barnett, Brownfield.
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0: Looking for a high near 85, a slight chance of showers and thundershowers after midnight, lows of around 60. Winds out of the west at 5 to 10, becoming southwest 5 to 10, and gusting to 20 miles per hour later tonight. For tomorrow, highs in the low 80s, slight chance of showers and thundershowers after midnight, overnight lows in the mid-60s, northwest winds 5 to 10, gusting to 20 miles per hour. Wednesday, a chance of showers and thundershowers, highs in the upper 90s, and lows in the low 60s.
10: Beep.

0: Luke Combs doing this on B103 this summer. B103 and No Limit Power giving away a 61-inch riding mower. It is a nice one. It's the Bad Boy Rebel. And what we're going to do, just like we have done before, it's the How Far Will It Mow contest. We put an unspecified amount of gasoline in the tank and then tour River Country. When it runs out of gas, we'll check the mileage of how far we went, and somebody's going to use that number and win the mower. See, you guess how far it will go before it runs out of gas. You can enter a guess one time at B103.fm, and all summer long, there will be chances for bonus guesses. 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

0: 6:03. Mondays are brutal, but going home Monday, not so brutal, especially with the B103 5 at 5, which, by the way, will start at the top of the hour.
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0: An open apiary gathering will take place Thursday, starting at 5:45 until 6:30. 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
4: Fox News, I'm Tom Graham. Oil prices dropping after President Trump announced a deal to end the conflict with Iran and the expected reopening of the Strait of Hormuz.
5: I think a lot of great things are going to happen in the Middle East right now. And very importantly, the oil is plummeting down and the stock market is shooting up like a rocket.
4: The president speaking in France during a gathering of world leaders for the G7 summit. California's governor claims the Trump administration is investigating him and his family.
6: In a video on X, California Governor Gavin Newsom reveals the DOJ is looking into him and his wife, not because they found a crime, but because the Democrat alleges he's being targeted by President Trump for calling out his lies and as Newsom considers his own run for president.
7: He's turned the levers of government into his own personal power ministries.
6: Newsom vowing to fight what he calls the lawlessness.
4: Fox's Kristen Goodwin. 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
1: Thank you. Good evening. Republican attorney generals from 14 states and 19 GOP members of Congress are asking U.S. Environmental Protection Agency Administrator Lee Zeldin to classify and regulate the abortion medication mifepristone as a water contaminant. Mifepristone is prescribed as part of a two-drug medication regimen to terminate a pregnancy. The Center for Biological Diversity says there is no evidence the drug is affecting U.S. waters, but the letter signed by the state attorney general says the drug is a growing threat to the country's waterways. In a 2023 website posting, Hilger said he is fighting the waters of the U.S. rule proposed by Joe Biden. Hilger said regulations of wells, springs, drainage systems, and wetlands is troubling and will be harmful to the state's agricultural practices. U.S. Senator Pete Ricketts is crediting the U.S. Department of Agriculture's efforts in the 1960s to eradicate the New World screwworm following the reemergence of the parasite in the United States last week. Ricketts is asking Secretary Brooke Rollins to cooperate with officials in Panama and Mexico to eradicate the parasite once again. His letter says eradicating the screwworm is critical to safeguarding the U.S. cattle supply. Nebraska's Natural Resources District reports success of watershed structures in reducing damage following heavy rainfall in southeast Nebraska. A press release says more than $1 million in flood damage was prevented in Saline and Gage counties in May and June. The Swan Creek watershed, which consists of 19 dams, and the seven structures of the Turkey Creek received 5 inches of rain in 24 hours. The Bear Pure Cedar watershed received 8 inches in May. Scott Sabatka of the Lower Big Blue NRD said the flood control structures worked as designed, slowing runoff, holding back floodwaters, and protecting property downstream. The Federal Emergency Management Agency says for every dollar spent on flood mitigation, there is a $6 savings in post-disaster recovery. Governor Jim Pillen's disaster declaration includes 9 counties in southeast Nebraska. Damage due to severe weather is estimated at $2.5 million in Fairbanks and Jefferson County alone. Nemaha, Richardson counties also are included in the declaration. America 250 Nebraska City Committee organized a ribbon cutting sponsored by Arbor Bank Monday to mark the start of work on a public space mural at 11th Street and Central Avenue. Aspiring muralist Katie Dia was joined by her University of Nebraska Lincoln art colleagues and friends Amy Hsu and Jacqueline Hinsman, as well as Lord Central Catholic students Jayla Harris and Annalise Jefferson. James Volman, who offered the site of his building for the project, held the ribbon along with Hinsman. Dwayne Smith represented the Worth Foundation, and Janelle Gress and Mindy Briley attended for Arbor Bank. The Omaha Public Power District has sent a mutual aid crew to Illinois after a storm knocked out power to 220,000 customers on Thursday. The team consists of 12 line technicians, a field supervisor, a safety specialist, and 2 transportation mechanics. The crew will support Ameren, which has 70,000 without power. The Auburn City Council is scheduled to meet in special session Wednesday, June 17th at City Hall. The agenda for the 5 p.m. meeting is council consideration for approval of an extension to a downtown revitalization grant. The city was awarded a $435,000 grant in 2022, but the State Department of Economic Development ruled it as inactive this year after the city had used funds for an engineering recommendation on priorities for building repairs and administrative cost. Mayor Chris Erickson said the city was asking for a program extension regarding the remaining $400,000. Auburn applied for the historic landmark designation in 2013 with the help of a group of Peru State College students. The historic designation district makes the city eligible for downtown revitalization funds through the Community Development Block Grant Program. The NEMA NRD is hosting Watershed of Wonders at Iron Horse Trail Lake near Pawnee City from 9 a.m. to 2 p.m. Thursday, June 18th. Youth 10 to 12 will participate in activities including fishing, archery, boating, and nature exploration. The river stage is at 9.9 feet. From the News Channel Nebraska Newsroom, I'm Dan Swanson.
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0: Looking for a high near 85, a slight chance of showers and thundershowers after midnight. Lows of around 60. Winds out of the west at 5 to 10, becoming southwest 5 to 10, and gusting to 20 miles per hour later tonight. For tomorrow, highs in the low 80s, slight chance of showers and thundershowers after midnight. Overnight lows in the mid 60s. Northwest winds 5 to 10, gusting to 20 miles per hour. Wednesday, a chance of showers and thundershowers. Highs in the upper 90s and lows in the low 60s.

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3: Fox News, I'm John Saucier. President Trump announcing this weekend that the United States and Iran have reached a deal towards ending the war. The White House has yet to release text of that deal. Senate Minority Leader Chuck Schumer says while the war is over, the American people are left with a new set of problems.
4: Iran has more control over the Strait of Hormuz today than before the war began. Gasoline prices are still dramatically higher than before the war and will remain so for a long time.
3: Officials are looking into what caused a skydiving plane to crash in Missouri on Sunday, killing 12 people on board. The NTSB Vice Chairman Michael Graham says investigators are looking to interview witnesses and gather all the information they can about this crash.
5: We can't speculate on what happened at this point, but we are accumulating information and we will try to verify that as soon as possible.
3: They are on scene investigating. Again, 12 dead in this plane crash. America's listening to Fox News.
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Charles Goodyear patents the vulcanization of rubber. Then he folded the patent and carried it in his wallet for years.

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0: Travis Tritt on River Country B103. I'm going to be somebody right now. Time to take a look at the B103 Country Almanac for June 15th. June 15th, 1937, Waylon Jennings was born. Once worked as a DJ and then got his music start playing bass with Buddy Holly. Also, birthdaying today, Terry Gibbs, the Somebody's Knockin' Senior, is 72. And Michael Britt of the band Lone Star is 60 years old today. And if you're celebrating your birthday, well then, happy birthday to you. If you're not a member of the B103 Birthday Club, I urge you to join today. It's free. You can do it at b103.fm.
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0: Looking for a high near 85, a slight chance of showers and thundershowers after midnight. Lows of around 60. Winds out of the west at 5 to 10, becoming southwest 5 to 10, and gusting to 20 miles per hour later tonight. For tomorrow, highs in the low 80s, slight chance of showers and thundershowers after midnight, overnight lows in the mid 60s. Northwest winds 5 to 10, gusting to 20 miles per hour. Wednesday, a chance of showers and thundershowers. Highs in the upper 90s and lows in the low 60s.

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0: River Country B103. Legion Baseball back on the schedule. Two games this week. First game tomorrow, Auburn at Syracuse. 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
4: This is a Fox News alert. I'm Tom Rigotti. The Air Force says 8 people aboard a B-52 bomber that crashed at Edwards Air Force Base in California this morning are believed to be dead. The White House has not yet released details of its agreement to end the war with Iran. Fox's Peter Doocy is following the president at the G7 summit in Geneva, Switzerland.
5: President Trump says this deal is better than the last one.
6: The Barack Hussein Obama deal. And when I terminated that, it was very important because it was a road to a nuclear weapon.
5: Officials say the U.S. has not unfrozen any Iranian money, but Iran could soon see sanctions lifted.
4: A deal could be signed Friday. Senate Democrats have introduced the Make More in America Act. Minority Leader Chuck Schumer says the goal is to compete with China.
7: Invest in American manufacturing to create jobs, lower costs, strengthen our national security, and build a more resilient economy.
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